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1: Want to win £20 to spend on food or drink in a lovely refurbished pub? 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

guess that's about all I gotta say. So I'm just gonna take my bags and I'm gonna walk. I know those bright lights are calling, you know? Big fine cars and fancy homes. But if you ever want somebody to just love you, and someday you just may, just give me a call.

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wrist blinging in a German. Got my gold chain swinging in a German. Real G's when bringing in a German. Got some bad bees singing in a German. 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
3: Right, good morning and a warm... that's a bit loud. Right, good morning and a warm welcome, Sheppey FM 92.2, your local weather for the island. Right, today's going to be overcast with outbreaks of heavy rain this morning and into the early afternoon. It's going to be windy as well, cloudy and spells of rain lingering for much of the day, but it's going to be drier and clearer later in the evening. This evening tonight, fairly windy overnight with clear skies for most, though eastern areas may see some isolated showers at times. So yes, wind throughout the night. Sunset tonight will be at 6:22. Your pollution is low, UV is also low. Highest temperature today, we're looking at 17 degrees, your low is 7. Right now in Sheerness, it is 15 degrees. Tide times for Sheerness today. At the moment, we are on a low tide at 1.58 metres. Your next high tide will be at 10:39 at 5.12 metres. And that's it. You're up to date. Traffic and Travel is next.
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3: Okay, so let's have a look and see what's happening out there on the roads and on the rails this morning. So, looking across the island, all looking okay on the island at the moment. Over onto the mainland this morning, A249, the Sheppey crossing in both directions, that's looking okay. No problems reported on the King's Ferry Bridge. Over into Sittingbourne, looking okay over there at the moment. Yes, all roads are looking good at the moment, around the schools as well. Right, looking at the A249, going down to the Stockbury flyover. All approaches there at the moment are looking okay, including the M2 in both directions. A249 Detling Hill, you've got a little bit of traffic at the bottom of the hill. It's going to hold you up this morning for around 3 minutes this morning. A249 carrying on down to Maidstone, also looking okay as well. And other roads on Maidstone are also looking okay as well. Right, local trains from Sheerness on sea to Sittingbourne. Next train is the 7:13 service from Platform 1. It's calling at Queenborough at Kemsley, gets you to Sittingbourne at 7:31. 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And that's it, that's all I've got on my screens at the moment. 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At 01795 665 898. 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And that is it, you're up to date. Your next update will be in around 25 minutes time at 7:30. And with that, you're now up to date. And a good morning to Jake on our youth show. I will get that song on in about 5 minutes time for you.
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Jay Weedlin there, and Rush Hour from 1988, right here, Sheppy FM 92.2. Myself, Wayne C, with the Get Up and Go Breakfast Show, taking you through until 10 o'clock this morning. Coming up between now and then, I've got your feel-good music for your Wednesday morning. Yes, happy hump day. Yes, hump day today. And yes, also coming up on the show, I've got Traffic and Travel on the Hour and Hard Past the Hour. Got a quiz coming up at about 7.45 this morning. We'll kick that one off. Also coming up on the show, I've got a little bit later on your news headlines, our showbiz news, our section that we call Who Knew News, and also your news headlines as well. Requests, dedications as well, coming up as well. So, yes, keeping us busy this morning. 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Also, equally, many ways that you can listen to Sheppy FM. We're, of course, on 92.2 FM across the island and surrounding areas. On your smart speaker, Google Alexa, we're across all those this morning. Just say play Sheppy FM and it should find us. Also, we are on many radio apps for your mobile device, including Tuning Radio, Get Me Radio, Radio Garden, Radio Player, and of course the Sheppy FM app as well. So many ways to get in contact and listen as well. And don't forget, we are also on DAB across Slough and Medway. So yes, bigger and better, as they say. Right, time's now 11 minutes past 7. It is Wednesday, the 7th of October, as I said at the top of the show. Good morning to Jake from our youth team. He's got in nice and early on the app with his request. Madonna, Like a Prayer. So I'm going to get that on for you. Also coming up, I've got Atomic Kitten, Hole Again, number one in 2001. Elvis versus JXL, A Little Less Conversation, and loads, loads more. 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God

0: Kitten there, and Hole Again, number one back in 2001, right here, Sheppy FM 92.2. That's how we do things on a Wednesday morning. Right, coming up, got a couple of messages to get through for some of our sponsors. We'll be right back after these couple of messages. Coming up after those, I've got Elvis versus JXL with A Little Less Conversation, number one back in 2002. Little Mix with Shout Out to My Ex from 2016. Ed Sheeran, Celestial, and loads more. Do not go anywhere. And your traffic and travel is coming up in 8 minutes time.
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1: Okay, so 7:30, let's take a look at the roads out there this morning. Looking across the island, right, we've got a little bit of traffic this morning along the lower road from Scockles Road down to the Cowsley Corner roundabout. You've got about 9 minutes of delays there this morning. Over onto the mainland this morning, A249 Chevy Crossing, no problems there, no problems reported on the King's Ferry Bridge. Over into Sittingbourne, all looking okay at the moment. There's a little bit of traffic just before you get to the Key Street roundabout. It's on the Key Coal Hill at the junction of Rook Lane at the moment. 6 minutes of delays there this morning. Apart from that, Sittingbourne looking okay. A249 down to the Stockbury flyover, all approaches there, including the M2 in both directions, looking okay. A249 Detlin Hill, it's clear until you get halfway down at Detlin Hill, then you've got about 7 minutes of delays going down to the M20 roundabout. M20 itself in both directions looking okay. A249 from the M20 roundabout down to Maidstone also looking okay, and roads around Maidstone are looking light as well. Right, your local trains from Sheerness, Arnsea to Sittingbourne. Next train will be the 7:46 service from Platform 1. It's calling at Queenbrook, Swale, Kemsley, gets you Sittingbourne 8:05. If you missed that one or you want a later service, you've got the 8:17 and the 8:46. And that's it. That's all I've got on my screens at the moment. But if you know something we're not reporting, please get in contact. 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And that is it. You're up to date. Your next update will be in just under half an hour at 8 o'clock. Time is now 7:33 on Wednesday, the 7th of October, and that is it. You're up to date.
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0: Mariah Carey there, and Anytime You Need a Friend from 2005. Coming up, I've got a couple of messages from our sponsors. We've also got Genesis coming up with Invisible Touch. Then we'll open up today's quiz. Yes, we're going to do one celebrating Black History Month, as it's Black History Month. So I thought, why not? Let's give you a go on this one. Right. Also coming up, I've got brand new music from Take That called Dreamers, also Nickelback, and loads more. Do not go anywhere. We will be right back after these.
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1: Okay, so today's number trivia quiz. How do you play, I hear you ask? Well, it's very easy. I'm going to give you three questions. Each question has a number for the answer. All you need to do is add all three answers together and give me your end total. It's as easy as that. Or is it? Right, so as I said before, it is Black History Month this month. So I thought we'd do a number trivia quiz on Black British history. So, as I said, add all three answers together. Ready? Ready. Right. Question number one. In 1948, the Empire Windrush arrived at Tilbury carrying passengers from the Caribbean. On what day of June did the people disembark the ship in Tilbury? So, in 1948, the Empire Windrush arrived at Tilbury carrying passengers from the Caribbean. On what day of June did the people disembark the ship in Tilbury? Well, you got that answer. It's question number two. In 1987, Diane Abbott made history by becoming the first black woman elected to the UK Parliament. How old was she when she was first elected? So in 1987, Diane Abbott made history by becoming the first black woman elected into the UK Parliament. How old was she when she was first elected? And when you got those two answers added together, add it to this last one. How many gold medals did British athlete Linford Christie win at the Olympic Games during his career? How many gold medals did a British athlete Linford Christie win at the Olympic Games during his career? When you got all three answers added together, you're shouting at the radio. Don't shout at the radio. I can't hear you from there. You'd have to shout a bit louder. Or you could just contact the studio.
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1: 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Lines for the quiz will close in 1 hour, so 8:50 I will close the lines. 8:55 or thereabouts, I will reveal the correct answer and tell you who's got it correct this morning. No prizes today, just playing for fun. Right, give us about 5 minutes. If you miss those, I will get them up onto the Sheppey FM 92.2 Facebook page and a couple of other pages as well. And the ways to get in contact with me this morning. Right, let's go back to the music then. I've got brand new music from Take That. It's called Dreamers. Nickelback, How You Remind Me from 2002. LMC versus U2, Take Me to the Clouds Above. Michael Jackson and loads more. 10 minutes time, traffic and travel. We've got a lot to get through.

Nickelback there, and How You Remind Me, 2002. Good morning to Gary with the correct answers. Also, good morning to Danny. He's wrong. Yes, it's lower than that. Just to give you a clue. Right, coming up in a couple of minutes' time, traffic and travel after this.

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1: Okay, so let's have a look and see what's happening out there on the roads and on the rails this morning. A bit of a mess out there this morning. Right, looking across the island, right, lower road that's busy goes from Scockles Road down to the Cowsley Corner roundabout. You've got about 9 minutes added to your journey there this morning. Over onto the mainland this morning, A249, Chevy crossing in both directions, no problems there. No problems on the King's Ferry Bridge. Right, as you come off that roundabout for Kemsley, going down Swale Way, it says here you've got about 2 minutes of delays going towards Kemsley. So, yes, bear that in mind, about 2 minutes of delays. Right, over into Sittingbourne, right, Staplehurst Road, that's busy, going from, just updated itself. It's good, isn't it? The A2, the Key Street roundabout, heading towards Sittingbourne, you got about 9 minutes off delays there this morning. Going up to the Key Street roundabout, you got about 5 minutes off delays there at the moment. Bell Road also looking busy going into town, and the Merston Road going up to the A2 Canterbury Road, you got about 7 minutes off delays there. Canterbury Road itself up to Backchild, you got about 5 minutes there. Right, A249 going down to the Stockbury flyover, we got 2 minutes of slow moving traffic there at the moment. Once you get onto the M2 going London bound, you have got a little bit of traffic. There's slow traffic for about 3 minutes. Once you get down to just after the Maidstone services, it's all clear after that. Right, A249, Detling Hill, clear to you get to the bottom of the hill, then from Jade's Crossing down to the M2 Junction 7, M20 Junction 7, should I say. You got about 9 minutes off delays. The M20 itself in both directions looking okay. A249 over into Bearstead Road, it's a little bit busy there. You got about 5 minutes off delays in both directions there. Then it's clear to you get down to East Maidstone, then you got slow-moving traffic going into the... going down towards the Chequers Centre. Coming the other way from the Chequers Centre, heading out of town, got about 5 minutes off delays. The A229 Fairmeadow coming into town, you got about 4 minutes off delays. Going out of town, you've also got slow moving traffic, 3 to 5 minutes there. And Maidstone, the A229 in both directions at Loose Road, you got about 4 minutes of delays in both directions. Right, local trains from Sheerness on Sea to Sittingbourne. Next train will be the 8:17 service from Platform 1. It's calling at Queenborough, Kemsley. Gets you to Sittingbourne at 8:35. If you miss that one or you want a later service, you got the 8:46 and the 9:17. And that is it. That's all I've got on my screens at the moment. But if you know something we're not reporting, please get in contact. Let me know. 01795 665 898. 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Please remember, only if it's safe and legal to do so. And that is it. You're up to date. Your next update will be in 25 minutes time at 8 o'clock. And with that, you're now up to date. Also, good morning once again to Danny. It's a lot lower than that. Yes, not in the 60s.
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Michael Jackson there, and Man in the Mirror right here, Shabby FM 92.2. That's how we do things on a Wednesday morning here on the Get Up and Go Breakfast Show. 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And don't forget, you can also get in contact with me this morning for free. Yes, free, via the free Shabby FM app as well. So yes, you can get in contact with me from there. Right, let's have a look at some of the news headlines that reached us this morning. So it says here, ASOS says it's investigating unauthorized activity involving third-party platforms after its customers received a notification from an app sent by hackers. Thousands of people reported that they received a strange ASOS hacked message from the clothing and beauty stores app yesterday morning, with some saying it left them scared to open the app. The notification was addressed to the company's data protection officer and IT teams in what cybersecurity experts said looks like a brazen extortion attempt. Also in the news this morning, a 22-year-old British national has been arrested on suspicion of preparation of terrorist acts in connection with the incident close to the RAF Fairford. Counter-terror police have said he was arrested in Westminster, London on Tuesday yesterday as part of the investigation into the incident near the airbase in Gloucestershire on the 27th of September. It is the seventh arrest in connection to the incident, but no one has been charged as of yet. And last but not least, passengers arriving in the UK will be able to pass through airport e-gates without showing their passport under a new contactless system, the government has announced. On Tuesday, East Midlands Airport became the first airport to offer the new technology before it's rolled out to all other UK airports by early 2027. The Home Office said the system uses facial technology, so passengers approach the e-gate, their photo is taken, then checked against immigration, travel and passport information, and then if verified, the barrier opens automatically. So isn't that good? It's good news. Something taking your picture as you walk along. Right, coming up, I've got more music on the way. Also, a little bit later on, Showbiz News, your section that we call New News. Before we go on, let's have a look at our fact of the day. So, October the 7th celebrates Bathtub Day as well as Frappe Day. Or Frap Day, yeah. Frap Day and Bathtub Day. So, have a frap whilst in the bath. Yeah, there you go. Killed two birds with one stone. We're now on day 280 out of 365. There's only 85 days remaining of 2026. Oh, I had to cough then. Yes, just 85 days remaining. Yes, soon be that day when everyone's racing about shopping, wouldn't it? Yeah. Right, let's get back to the music then. Zara Larsson, Ain't My Fault from 2017. Rob Bass and Easy Rock with It Takes Two from 1988. And also coming up about 20 past 8, I'll give you a quick reminder of today's quiz.

0: drop bass there, and Easy Rock with It Takes Two from 1988. Yes, 80s hip hop rap there. That's where it all started in the 80s. Right, coming up, more great music on the way. But first, let's give you a reminder of this.
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0: Okay, so three questions. Each question has a number for the answer. All we need to do is add all three answers together. It's as easy as that. Right, as it's Black History Month, I thought we'd do the questions about that today. Right, so question number one. In 1948, the Empire Wind Rush arrived at Tilbury, carrying passengers from the Caribbean. On what day of June did the people disembark the ship at Tilbury? That's question number one. In 1948, the Empire Wind Rush arrived at Tilbury, carrying passengers from the Caribbean. On what day of June did the people disembark the ship at Tilbury? When you got that answer, add it to this next one. In 1987, Diane Abbott became, she made history by becoming the first black woman elected to the UK Parliament. How old was she when she was first elected? And number, question number three, when you've added them all together, add it to this one. How many gold medals did British athlete Linford Christie win at the Olympic Games during his career? When you got all three answers, you've added them together and you're certain that you got the correct answer, then why not give us a call in the studio?
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0: And you can also message me, Wayne C, on Sheppey FM on Facebook. 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Lines for the quiz are going to close in 25 minutes time, so you need to be quick if you want to be in there. And 8:55 or thereabouts, I will reveal the correct answer and tell you who's got it correct this morning. No prizes today, just plain for fun. Also, add to Danny, lower than that. Yes, lower, quite a bit lower. Well, not that much, but yes, lower. Right, coming up in 5 minutes time, Traffic and Travel after Lord with Green Light from 2017. And that plays after this.
1: 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The island's choice.
2: I do my makeup in somebody else's car. We order different drinks at the same bars. I know about what you did in
0: that. That's a Danny, that's correct.

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1: Okay, so 8:30 on the dot. Right, let's have a look at what's happening out there this morning. Looking across the island, nothing to tell you about at the moment. It's all looking very quiet out there this morning. Bit foggy as well. Bit misty out there this morning. Right, over onto the mainland this morning. A249 Sheppey crossing in both directions. That's looking okay. No problems on the King's Ferry Bridge. Over into Sittingbourne, Staplehurst Road. Busy going into Mill Way. You got about 8 minutes off delays there this morning. Also Mill Way coming into town. You got about 8 minutes off delays there as well. The A2 from the Key Street roundabout heading towards Sittingbourne. You got about 6 minutes off delays. Going up to the Key Street roundabout, you got about 6 minutes as well. Right, Merston Road also busy going up to the A2. You got about 5 minutes off delays. And the A2 Canterbury Road heading up to Bapchild, you got about 4 minutes of delays. Right, A249 going down to the Stockbury Flyover. Slow moving traffic at the moment, about 1 to 2 minutes off queues there this morning. Well, not queues, slow moving traffic. The M2 in both directions, that's looking okay. A249 Detlin Hill, that's clear until you get down to the top of the hill. Then you got about 8 to 10 minutes of delays there this morning. The M20 in both directions, that's also looking okay. A249 over into Bearstead Road, got about 10 minutes of delays coming into town. Going up to the A2, you got about 10 minutes of delays as well. East Maidstone also busy down the A249 into the Chequers Centre there. You've got about 5 minutes of delays. Going the opposite direction, about 5 minutes of delays. The A229 coming down from Invicta Park, you've got about 14 minutes of delays. Fairmeadow into town, also busy as well. You've got about 10 minutes of delays. The A229 heading out of town, you've got about 6 minutes of delays. Old Toville Road also looking busy. A229 in and out of town at the junction of Luce Road. You've got about 5 minutes of delays there at the moment. Right, local trains from Sheerness on sea to Sittingbourne. Next train will be the 8:46 service from Platform 1. 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If you miss that one or you want a later service, you've got a 9:17 and a 9:47. And that's it. That's all I've got on my screens at the moment. But if you know something that we're not reporting, please get in contact. 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And that's it. You're up to date here on Sheppey FM. Your next update will be in just under half an hour at 8:30. 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

0: Beatles there and Iris 1998 right here at Sheppy FM 92.2. Right, good morning to the old goat Sheppy. Oh, no, doesn't say that. Oops. The OG goat Sheppy Pirate. Yes, messaging in. Saying, waiting for my Asda shopping, hate waiting, need music. Why is music on? Yeah. Shouldn't be too delayed due to that info. She's asking for a song. No, it's not on the system. I've had a look for it. Can't find it, so there you go. She says, play for my slow legs. For those of us lucky enough to be seeing slow horses on TV streaming services, she says, today is the day for the next episode. Don't know, I don't watch it. And it's got a superb soundtrack. And she says, did I say please or thank you? Rushed cow dog walks and hating waiting for heavy shopping. Don't know what she's on. But yes, out to the OG goat Sheppy Pirate. How are you this morning? Not the old goat Sheppy Pirate, but the OG goat. Right, coming up, let's give you a quick reminder, your last reminder, should I say, of today's number trivia quiz.
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0: Right, so we have done three questions today, three numbers for the answers. All you need to do is tell me what is the answer. Add all three answers together. Give me your end total. It's as easy as that. And because it's Black History Month, I decided let's do them all about Black History. So why not? Right, so question number one. In 1948, the Empire Windrush arrived at Tilbury carrying passengers from the Caribbean. But on what day of June did the people disembark the ship in Tilbury? When you got that answer, add it to this one. In 1987, Diane Abbott made history by becoming the first black woman to be elected to the UK Parliament. But how old was she when she was first elected? Sarah, yes, your correct answer. The first one is correct. Second one, not so. also, at Rebecca, at Danny, at Gary, also with the correct answer this morning. Right, coming up, we've got more music on the way. Brand new music from James Blunt. It's called Circles. Also coming up, I've got Westlife Flying Without Wings, which was a number one back in 1999. Alicia's Attic, I Am, I Feel from 1996. Calvin Harris and loads more.

I'll tell you what, let's have some showbiz news, why don't we? Showbiz news today. Another baker has left the bake-off tent, and this time we had a say in what they were baking. It's the first time ever that the Audience Choice Week, so the themes were picked by viewers at home instead of Nigella and Paul. There was a cheesecake inspired by their families, with a relative I invited into the tent to help, a mystery box technical, and a showstopper of wearable bakes, so pastries both edible and fashionable. Shannon was the one who went, and she was in tears saying her time on the show had been life-changing. And Tom Cruise won't be shouting "Show me the money" this week because his new film Digger has flopped. It made just over $8 million in the US over the weekend, his first opening in 19 years, and it's predicted to lose $150 million. It's only picked up $12 million from 74 countries put together, including the UK. The last time he did this badly was in 2007. And also, last but not least, Miley Cyrus and Rihanna are officially road trip royalty. Flowers and Shut Up and Drive have both made the top 10 best songs to drive to in a list of mostly much older tracks. Hotel California is number one, Born in the USA is number two, Flowers is number three, and here's the funny part, 4 in 10 of us ignore Rihanna's advice and sing along anyway. And 1 in 3 of us have started startled a passenger with our vocals. Yes, Sadie doesn't like it when I sing along to the radio in the car because I like to sing the wrong words on purpose, I may add, on purpose. So, yes, I like doing that. Who else likes doing that? You're singing in the car with the family in the car, or you've just got your partner in the car, or anyone in the car, believe me, that. And you just, there's a song that comes on, and you sing along to it, but you know explicit lyrics. Not the ones that the artist has written, has done, but ones that you've just done, or other people do. Yes. Sadie doesn't like that. Nor does the children when they're in the car. Well, they're not children anymore. They're mostly grown up now, aren't they? But they don't like it either. So I usually drive around on my own, singing. Right, coming up, I've got Westlife, Flying Without Wings, number one from 1999. Alicia's Attic, I Am, I Feel from 96. Calvin Harris, Dua Lipa with One Kiss. And loads more. Do not go anywhere. 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We are the island's favourite radio station, Sheppey FM 92.2. And we'll be closing down today's quiz in about 5 minutes' time. The lines are now closed for the quiz. Ever-

Westlife there, and Flying Without Wings. Can you fly without wings? But there you go. Apparently you can. Let's close down today's quiz then. Don't forget, we've done it all about Black History.

0: answers.
1: Yeah, it doesn't make sense, does it? But there you go, that's me. Right, so I gave you three questions this morning. Each question had a number for the answer. All you need to do is add all three answers together and tell me your end total. As easy as that, or is it? Right, I do understand some people have used Google, yes, today. I don't mind. Just don't tell me. Right, today's number trivia quiz. Right, question number one. In 1948, the Empire Windrush arrived at Tilbury carrying passengers from the Caribbean. On which day of June did the people disembark the ship in Tilbury? The answer to that was the 22nd of June. It's known as National Windrush Day. The ship arrived on the 21st, though, and they all disembarked on the 22nd. So 22 for that answer. Then I said to you, in 1987, Diane Abbott made history by becoming the first black woman elected to the UK Parliament. How old was she when she was first elected? She was 33. Yes, 33. And I said to you, question number three, how many gold medals did British athlete Linford Christie win at the Olympic Games during his career? The answer to that is one. Yes, he won one gold medal for the 100 metres in Barcelona 1992. He won 11 gold medals in all games, but only one was an Olympic gold. But he was the fastest person to hold both the Olympic and Commonwealth medals at the same time. Probably even faster than Usain Bolt, but yes, there you go. Who knows? Has anyone got a speed thing? Yeah. Right, correct answer then is 56. So we've got the old goat again. She's changed her name again. She's got it correct. Sarah's got it correct. Also, Becca, Danny, Gary, Suzanne, and also Trudy's got it correct as well. And Suzanne says, they come up with 56. They come up with a few different offices. Answers in the office, but that's the one they've gone with. Can you play Beauty and the Beat by Justin Bieber and Nicki Minaj? I will get that one on for you, no problem. Right, let's get that on before we have a look and see what's happening out there on the roads and on the rails at 9 o'clock, and along with your local weather for the island. And don't forget, thank you for all those that got in touch with me this morning for the quiz. I'll have another one for you tomorrow morning.

0: the weather in just a moment.
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2: Okay, so let's have a look at your local weather for the island. Today's going to be overcast with outbreaks of heavy rain this morning and into the early afternoon. It's going to be windy as well. Cloudy with spells of rain lingering for much of the day, but dry and clearer later in the evening. This evening and tonight staying fairly windy overnight with clear skies for most, although eastern areas may see some isolated showers at times. Your sunset today will be at 6:22. Your pollution is low, UVs are also low. Highest temperature today, we're looking at 17 degrees, your low is 7. Right now in Sheerness, it is just 16 degrees. And looking at your tide times for Sheerness today, at the moment we're on a low tide at 1.58 metres. Next high tide will be at 10:39, 5.12 metres. That's it, you're up to date. Your traffic and travel is up next.
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2: Okay, so let's have a look and see what's happening out there on the roads and on the rails this morning. So looking across the island, right, we've got queuing traffic at the moment on the halfway road going up to the halfway traffic light. You've got about 5 minutes of delays there at the moment. Also on the Minster Road going up to the halfway traffic lights, 3 minutes of delays there this morning. It's all happening at the halfway traffic lights this morning. Sounds like a party. Right, 8249 going down Chevy crossing in both directions. That's looking okay. No problems on the King's Ferry Bridge over into Sittingbourne. The A2 going into town. Got about 3 minutes of delays there this morning. Homewood Avenue also looking a little bit busy. All the schools, all the parents dropping kids off at the moment. Should start to clear up a little bit soon. The Mercer Road up to the A2, the Canterbury Road. You've got about 2 to 3 minutes there. A2 Canterbury Road itself up to Bapchild, you've got about 12 minutes of delays. A249 going down to the Stockbury flyover, all approaches there including the M2 in both directions looking okay. A249 Detlin Hill, it's clear until you get halfway down there, then you've got about 27 minutes of delays there at the moment. It doesn't tell me what's going on there at the moment, so if anyone does know, probably an accident, please let me know so I can let everyone else know. The M20 in both directions, that's looking okay. A249 from the M20 roundabout down to Maidstone, it's clear until you get down to the Chequer Centre, then you've got about 3 minutes of delays going around there at the moment. The Fairmeadow coming into town, you've got about 8 minutes of delays there this morning, and the rest of Maidstone is looking light. 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Next train will be the 917 service from Platform 1. It's calling at Queenborough, Kemsley, gets you to Sittingbourne at 9:35. If you missed that one or you want the latest service, you've got the 9:47. Then from 10 o'clock, they're one every hour. 47 minutes past the hour from Platform 1 to all stations will get you to Sittingbourne 6 minutes past the following hour. And that's it. That's all I've got on my screen at the moment. But if you know something we're not reporting, please get in contact and let me know. 01 795 665 898. 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

Alicia's Attic there, and I Am, I Feel from 1996, right here at Sheppey FM 92.2. Right, so just got some information on the roads just coming to me. It's a bit late, but never mind. Right, so if you're going down the A249 southbound through Detlin, there's reports of an incident on the A249 southbound between the Scragged Oak Lane and Pilgrim's Way. Traffic is currently stationary on the approach. It says here, please use an alternative route. So there you go. It's going to be a bit of a problem there for a bit of time at the moment. Right, so let's get back to some more great music. Coming up, we've got Calvin Harris featuring Dua Lipa with One Kiss, Delight, Groove Is In The Heart, and loads more.

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1: Okay, I just had another traffic update. It's all going on this morning. Right, so if you're going down the A249 on between Queenborough Corner and the Queenborough turnoff, yes, coming towards GNS, there is a broken down car there. It isn't causing any problem, any traffic at the moment, but people are having to swerve around it. So if you come in that way, do allow yourself some extra time and be careful and alert, as they say. Right, got a couple of messages from some of our sponsors. Then I've got brand new music, Taylor Swift with Cleveland for this year. Daft Punk, One More Time, and I'll tell you what, let's have let's have our Who Knew section of the show. So it says here, Millie Sainsbury's and Morrison's have apparently been chatting about a merger. Really? The talks began last November and Sainsbury's walked away in February. So it didn't last long, did it? The deal would have been worth billions and they're not believed to be talking now. Sainsbury's is the second biggest supermarket with 15.2% of the market. And Morrison's is fifth with 8.4%. But it doesn't tell me what is number one. Yeah. Hands up if you've ever booked a trip just because you saw it on telly. Turns out more than half of us have done so. 53% of us Brits admit we've packed a bag and headed off purely because a show made it look fancy. We're talking Poldock beaches, Peaky Blinders, back streets, Bridgerton ballrooms, and downtown Abbey driveways. The top spots, I hear you ask, is Tower Bridge, thanks to Killing Eve. So there you go. And also in the news, hitting the dance floor to a favourite tune and grabbing a kebab on the way home are among our five things on a night out. Revelers' best night time moments also include sharing deep and meaningful chats with friends in a taxi and having a joke with pals in a chippy. Meanwhile, 35% of us reckon getting ready with mates beforehand is just as much fun as letting their hair down in a pub or a club. Yes, me. That's me, about 30 years ago. Don't I sound old? Yes, I am. I feel it as well. Yes, I know when people used to say, "You'll be this age one day." I didn't listen to them. Let's get back to some more great music. As I said, a couple of messages from some of our sponsors. We'll be back with more great music on the way. Taylor Swift, Cleveland, that's brand new. Daft Punk, One More Time. Divinals, I Touch Myself, and I'm off to go and make a coffee. I'll see you very soon.
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1: Okay, so 9:30, let's have a look and see what's happening out there on the roads and on the rails this morning. So, looking across the island, nothing to tell you about at the moment. It's all looking very quiet at the moment. It's quieter than it was this morning. Right, over onto the mainland this morning, A249, Chevy crossing in both directions. No problems there, no problems on the King's Ferry Bridge. Looking down the A249, yes, Sadie said if you're coming between Queenborough Corner and the turning for, you know, the roundabout where for Queenborough, there's a bridge there, railway bridge. There's a car broken down there, heading towards Sheerness. It's not causing any traffic, but people are swerving to go round it, so do be careful out there. Over into Sittingbourne, got a little bit of traffic around Bell Road at the moment going into town. You've got about 2 minutes off delays. A249 going down to the Stockbury flyover. All approaches there, including the M2 in both directions, looking okay. A249 going down Detlin Hill, very busy there. Once you get over there, you've got about 20 minutes of delays there at the moment. I did get an update to do with a car that's broken down there. So it's causing all sorts of problems with this road at the moment. Yes, hopefully they will get that cleaned up very soon. Right, looking at the M20 in both directions, that's looking okay. A249 from the M20 roundabout down to Maidstone looking okay. And all I've got in Maidstone at the moment is Fairmeadow coming into town. You got about 3 minutes off delays. Right, local trains from Sheerness on sea to Sittingbourne. Next train is the 9:47 service from Platform 1. It is calling at Queenbrook, Swale, Kemsley. Gets you to Sittingbourne at 6 minutes past 10. If you miss that one or you want a later service from 10 o'clock, they're running one every hour. 47 minutes past the hour from Platform 1 to all stations will get you to Sittingbourne at 6 minutes past the following hour. And that is it. That's all I've got on my screens at the moment. But if you know something that we're not reporting, please get in contact. 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And that's it, you're up to date here on Sheppy FM 92.2. Your next update will be, of course, at 11 o'clock with your weather with Marilyn on the mid-morning show. Next scheduled traffic and travel will be at 4 p.m. this afternoon on Drive Time with Adrian. And that is it. You're up to date.
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Finals there, and I Touch Myself. I tell you what, that come on the radio the other day when I was in the car, and I was doing all sorts of moves, as they call them, dance moves. The wife was not impressed. No. Never mind. Bit of information there for you. Right, let's get on with the music then. Coming up in about just over 5 minutes' time, you got the mid-morning show with Marilyn. She'll be along shortly. No C words today. Kelly is unable to make it today. So the C word back next week. Right, 1 till 4 this afternoon. You've got the Afternoon Plus show with Elaine. Adrian's here with you, drive time from 4 till 7. 7 till 10, he's back. Neil DJ with The Reset. He's not been feeling well of late, but he's back tonight. So, yes, get ready for that. Also, coming up tonight, you've got the Airplay Top 40 with Spence James from 10 till 1. Yes, I've got a bit of information to read out. We've got this thing in the studio about shows now. So, The Reset tonight. The Reset brings you the best from Clubland with a 3-hour mix live from the studio. House, garage, R&B, Afrobeat and drum and bass. The history of club music and the best of remixes. You've made it this far. Reset and get ready for the weekend, says here. Invite some friends round, tune in and turn it up. Yes, if you've got deaf neighbours, don't. Yeah, then you can turn it up. Otherwise, don't get in trouble. Right, let's get back to the music. I've got Tavares. It only takes a minute from 1975. Then I'll be back to say goodbye and hand you over to Marilyn for the mid-morning show.

Tavares there, and It Only Takes a Minute from 1975, right here at Sheppey FM 92.2. Well, that's it for me. I'm out of here. I'm making way for Marilyn for your mid-morning show. As I said before, no C word today. Kelly is unable to make it. Right, coming up while Marilyn gets herself ready, I've got a few tunes in the box left to play. Rihanna, Shut Up and Drive from 2007. Madonna, Open Your Heart from 1986. Kings of Leon, brand new music from them, My Whole World. And if we've got time, Roxette with The Look. And that's it. I'm out of here, making way for Marilyn. Don't forget, you can catch me again tomorrow on the Get Up and Go breakfast show from 7 a.m. Thank you for listening. Thank you for choosing Sheppey FM. And also thank you for those that got in touch this morning with your requests and, of course, your answers to today's quiz. I will have another one for you tomorrow. Right, take care of yourselves and watch out for that rain a little bit later on.

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Good morning and welcome to Sheffy FM 92.2. I'm Marilyn on the Wednesday mid-morning. Yes, I'm back this week. Thank you to Wayne for the last 3 hours. Great show as always. Now, normally this is when Kelly from Sheppy Matters joins me for the C word. Kelly's actually away at an important conference today, so we won't be doing our usual deep dive this morning. But make sure you tune in next Wednesday, because she will be right back in the studio to launch an exciting new Breast Cancer Awareness Month competition called Bravo. So she'll be back next Wednesday morning from 10 a.m. It's October, so we are turning the studio completely pink for Breast Cancer Awareness Month. And no heavy chat today, just pure uplifting feel-good anthems to brighten up your morning and show our support. If you've got a song that makes you smile, text it into the studio right now. So let's turn Sheppy pink this morning. And the weather's looking rather gloomy out there, and it's turning a little cooler, so you might need those little light jackets on. So anyway, the time is 10 minutes past 10, and if you would like a request or a dedication, you can give us a call on 01795 665 898. 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How good is that? Anyway, so it doesn't look like it's going to be a lovely day today. So we're going to turn the studio pink now. And we're going to start off with Katie Tunstall, Suddenly I See. Taking you back to 2005 for that one. And then we're going to follow that up with You Don't Own Me, Leslie Gore. That was an original from 1963, so I think this is the remake one. So hope you enjoy these two songs, and we'll take it from there. And then after 11 o'clock, we've got my usual features coming up, including your most voted coffee break. It's the 70s this week. They are the champions. And we've got triple 80s. We've got lots more coming up. So I hope you can stay tuned.

What a great song that was. Leslie Gore there with You Don't Own Me. I've got a request, our first request coming up, and this one's for Sam, and she's asked me to play Kylie Minogue, Spinning Around. So that's part of the Pink song theme that I've got going, so well done. And did you know the original awareness ribbon was peach in colour, and it was created by activist Charlotte Haley in 1991. I didn't know that. And the pink ribbon was first distributed by Susan G. Komen, and I didn't know that as well. So that's a few facts that you don't know, that a lot of us don't know about. Anyway, so Kylie Minogue is a request coming up, and I've also got Lizzo, Juice, another pink song. We're going to colour everywhere pink today, so keep going, ladies.

got lost in my DMs. What?

0: Dear future husband, Meghan Trainor there, taking you back to the 2014 there. So we've got a request coming up next, and this one takes you back to the 70s. And thank you for that request, Tina. This is I'm Woman. What a pink song that one is. Helen Reddy, that's coming up very shortly. Did you know cosmetic giant Estee Lauder launched the pink ribbon globally in 1992, distributing 1.5 million of them? Wow. And looking at the time now, it's 10:28, and it looks like it's going to rain out there. And keep those requests coming in. We've got a great one coming up now. We've got another one after that. We've got Desiree from the 90s. You gotta be. Oh, we've got to have that one as well. So I'm going to play these two songs together very, very shortly. So I hope you can stay tuned.
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4: The decade of bell bottoms, lava lamps, and great music like this.

We are keeping the studio pink, really pink today, with some really inspirational power anthem songs. And this next one coming up is one of my favourites. This is me, Kaylee Seattle, and we've got also Olivia Dean, So Easy, nice and chill out and relaxing there. And don't forget, at the top of the hour, we've got your most voted coffee break songs. And this is the rollover from the week before. And it was a battle between 70s soul versus acoustic chill. There was 75% of you have voted for 70s soul, and only 25% voted for noughties acoustic chill. So coming up after your 11 a.m. Weather update, we've got Lean On Me, Bill Withers, coming up, followed by Touch Me In The Morning, Diana Ross, to ease your way through for the next few hours. And then after that, we've got a couple more pink songs, and our Triple 80s is also pink as well. We're going to play some great songs to end the Breast Cancer Awareness Hour. So we've got two great songs coming up. We've also got Superwoman, Alicia Keys, and Florence and the Machine, Dog Days Are Over, to take us up to the top of the hour. Time now is 10:39, and it doesn't look like the sun's coming out today, so we're going to just imagine we've got sunshine in the studio.

0: Me.
1: Oh, one of my favourite songs there, Olivia Dean, and So Easy. So coming up, we have Alicia Keys, Superwoman. What an anthem song that is. And that one goes out to Ange. And we've also got Florence and the Machine, Dog Days Are Over. And that one goes out to Tina as well. So we've got a really good mix of songs. And I'm loving every song. And thank you for all your requests so far. Time now is 10:47. We've got one man song in here as well. So we've got Bob Marley, Three Little Birds, nice inspirational song as well, keeping that theme of pink in the studio. And then we've got at the top of the hour your weather update and your two coffee break songs. And then after 11 o'clock, there'll be another song or two, and then I'll be going into the triple 80s, and that's still pink. We've got pink triple 80s today, so I hope you can stay tuned for that.

Keeping it pink for this hour with Dog Days Are Over, Florence and the Machine. And coming up, we have an inspiration for all you guys out there. Bob Marley, three little words coming up just to take us to the top of the hour.

0: weather in just a moment.
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2: So taking a look at your weather, overcast with outbreaks of heavy rain this morning and into the early afternoon, a windy, cloudy with spells of rain lingering for much of the day, but dry and clearer later this evening. Looking at tonight, it's going to be fairly windy overnight with clear skies for most through eastern areas. May see some isolated showers at times.

0: So you're looking at highs of 16 Celsius, lows of 9 Celsius. There's a moderate breeze from the north-northwest. A sunset is at 18:22. Your tide times are looking like this. 17.015 time is your low tide, and it's at 0.87 metres. And your high tide is at 11:20. That's 23:20 at 5.52 meters there, and that is your weather and your tide update. Now it's time for your coffee break to chill out.
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taking you back to the noughties there with Christina Aguilera. Beautiful, got to number one for her. Very inspirational words they are. Time now is 13 minutes past 11. And earlier on, I played a really inspirational song by Bob Marley, Three Little Birds. One of my favourite songs that picks me up when I'm a little down. And I had a message, morning, my mum's song, Bob Marley, Three Little Birds, loving the music as always. Thank you very much, Elaine. And I'm glad you're enjoying the show. And I've got another request coming up, and this one goes out to Claire, and she's asked me for Fleetwood Mac, Don't Stop. And I've got another request coming up, and this one's for Tim as well, and he's asked me for Coldplay and Fix You. And then we will get into the triple 80s very, very soon. So stay tuned. 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

0: Great song there by Coldplay. So coming up, we have the Triple 80s, and we're still keeping the pink theme for the Triple 80s. And then we're just going to go into my usual features. And at around probably about 10 or 15 minutes, I'll just give you an update on the close-up photo quiz that I've got going on my page, Marilyn on Sheppy FM. You can see that right now if you go onto my page. And I've had a lot of correct answers. I had a lot of wrong answers at first, but I gave you another clue, and and a lot of you got it correct, so well done everyone. So I'll be giving you an update, and I'll give away the clue, or I'll give away the actual answer on air. But if you miss it, you'll have to wait till later. It's as simple as that. Time now is 11:23, and I think the weather's holding out. I don't think it's rained yet like it's predicted. Anyway, so Triple 80 is coming up. We've got the first one by the wonderful Olivia Newton-John, Physical, from 1981. What an inspirational song that one is. Getting you all fit as well. And then Listen to Your Heart, rock set from 1988. And we're going to end the C Word show, keeping it pink in the studio, with the best song ever, I'm Still Standing, Elton John, from 1983. And what a way to end the theme with I'm Still Standing. So they are coming up right now for you. And if you would like a request or a dedication, why not give me a call on 01795 665 898. 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Alternatively, you can email contact@sheppyfm.org.uk, or if you don't want to do any of that, you can get in touch with me through your Sheppy FM app, which you can get on iOS or Android devices. So there's actually no way of getting away from me right now. Anyway, so you've got Triple 80s coming up, and then we're going to mix it up with a few chart songs and a couple of old ones with your quiz, and we're going to have a little bit of song facts as well coming up, mixing it up for your last 1.5 hours nearly. Yes, time has gone that quick. 1.5 hours, half of my show is gone already. So we're going to play all the 80s now.
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0: And if you love your 80s music, why not tune in to the 80s tour with Sadie Caldwell on Monday evening from 10 p.m. She does 2 full hours of solid non-stop 80s for you. And we do have some other great shows. We've got the Reset show coming up tonight. And let me just check out what time that is on for you. It's on from 7 till 10. And it's the Reset bring you the best music from Clubland with a 3-hour mix live from the studio. House, garage, R&B, Afrobeat and drum and bass. And I believe we've got some Latino music coming up this evening just up my street. So I'll be listening. The history of club music and the best of remixes. You've made it this far. Reset and get ready for the weekend. Invite some friends round, tune in and turn up. Sounds good to me. So that's this evening, the Reset with Neil DJ. And we've also got some great shows in the evenings. Just look at your schedules every day, which get posted on Facebook, Twitter, and on your Sheppy FM page as well. So we've got a recap on the quiz now. Every week I do you a close-up, ultra-close-up photo of an everyday item around the house. And this week is an essential item that we all need to eat with. What do you think it is? We've got several correct answers. We've had Sasha, we've had Georgina, we've had Julie, we've got Wayne, Tina, Sam and Ange, who all got it correct. Some of you got it wrong at first, but you all got there in the end, and you have a round of applause. So well done. We've had quite a lot of answers this week. So well done, and I shall be putting up the answer on my page later on. I'll just give it a little more time, so some of you that have missed the show, you can have a look and you can still check and send your answers in. And I'm having a lot of fun with that, but it is rather tricky to get an ultra close-up photo, and I have to get my thinking cap on again for the next one. Anyway, so coming up we have a few sponsors, and then we're taking you back for a blast from the past, and it's dedicated to John. Time now is at 11:41. Time's really speeding past. It's boring with rain out there, so I need my coat when I go out. Anyway, so let's talk in and let's have some music coming up.
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We're dreaming about sunnier days today with a sunny afternoon by the Kinks, taking you back to the 60s there. And I'm having a look at the official charts, and it's similar to the Sheppey charts, really. So I'm going to play you last week's number one, Great Expectations, I get it right, Sienna Spiro. She's number two this week, and we've also got Sam Fender and Olivia Dean, Rain Me In. That was a recent chart topper. And we've got another 70s blast from the past, Casey and the Sunshine Band, Get Down Tonight. So some great songs coming up.

Scene. And before that, as I said earlier, you heard last week's number one, Great Expectations. And I have a song fact about that song. Sienna Spiro, massive chart-topping ballad, Great Expectations, was written in her bedroom when she was feeling completely overwhelmed by life. I didn't know that, did you? And did you know that Michael Jackson's mega hit Billie Jean was almost named Not My Lover? Legendary producer Quincy Jones wanted to change the title because he was worried listeners would confuse the song with tennis star Billie Jean King. So there you go. So we've got another 70s great. So get your dancing shoes on and have a little dance around

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1: Okay, so taking a look what we've got going on around the island for you. We've got Minster Abbey quiz night. This is on Friday, October the 9th, which is this Friday coming. So it's quite quickly coming up. 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So also we've got coming up for Sheppey Matters, gardening activity with Roots to Thrive. And this is taking place at Elmley Nature Reserve. We are excited to announce we are holding a family Halloween gardening and craft session. Participants will enjoy an opportunity to learn and engage with nature in a beautiful setting. There's walks, bat chat and collect minerals, head back to garden, create pinacone bats, fairy jars, saman mini wreaths, lunch, please bring a packed lunch with you, tea and coffee plus reflection. And this is a 4-hour session that will take place on Wednesday the 28th of October. Let me just see, 28th of October 2026, between 10 a.m. at 2 p.m. and costs £5 per adult and £2 per child. Availability is limited and we expect spaces to sell quickly. To book, email alison@sheppeymatters.org.uk or alternatively call 01795 585 335, or you can call 07592 509981 before Wednesday the 21st of October. Please note that transport will not be provided, so you have to make your own arrangements. And that is it for your community events guide for this hour. Your next one will be up on the Afternoon Plus in 2 hours' time here on Sheppey FM.
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0: Great song for line dancers, and I all love that song. Choosing Texas, Ella Langley. It's number 5 in the official UK Top 40 charts, and also in the same position in the Sheppey charts as well. And don't forget, every Sunday afternoon, you have a full rundown of your Sheppey charts from 4 till 6:30 with Trevor Fox. So you can get up to date with what's going on, who's listening to what around the island and downloading what song. So coming up, we have a great song from the 90s. And if you like your 90s music, why not take the tour with Sadie on a Friday evening between 11 and 1 p.m. for the 90s tour. So this is a rather kind of laid-back, brand-new heavies, never stop, a little bit of acid jazz for you. And after this, I've got another great song, which is a new airplay, laid-back R&B, coming up, and I shall tell you a little bit more about that.
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taking you back to 1990 with Never Stop and Brand New Heavies. Now I've got a new airplay for you, and this one's Trouble in Paradise by Terry Green and Castella. International recording artist Terry Green and Castella join forces for a stunning new inspiration of Trouble in Paradise, originally recorded by the legendary Al Jarreau. Produced by Rob Hardit of Cool Million and co-executive producer by Terry Green and Castella, the release blends contemporary soul, smooth jazz and adult R&B, delivering a fresh take on timeless composition with honouring the spirit of the original. Known for her powerhouse vocals and songwriting, Terry Green has become one of independent soul music's most successful international artists, earning multiple UK soul charts, number one singles, US indie soul chart toppers, an Indie Soul Grammy Award for Best Female Vocalist, and a Billboard Adult R&B Airplay Top 30 hit. So here is the song, Terry Green and Castella, Trouble in Paradise. And then we're going to play a little reggae number from one of my past new airplay features, Raphael Tate and Zion. And then we're going to play a few more chart songs, maybe fit in another pop fact in for you before I have to make way out of the door for Elaine.

If you like that sort of music, why not tune in every alternate Thursday with Reggae and More with Mr. and Mrs. Babs, who do a cracking show. And the other Thursdays we have Funk and More with Lady JP and Andy as well. So that's another great show as well, every other Thursday. So keep your eyes open for those two fantastic shows. I've got a new song by Adele, and this one's actually in the charts at the moment. Let's take a look. Nicole Kidman, it's sitting at number 9 in the official UK top 40, and it last week it was number 4, and it's been in the charts for 4 weeks now. So going to play that one, and we've got one of my favourites, Shakira and Day Day. So that's coming up as well. We've got Chainsmokers and Coldplay. We've got Dua Lipa, Houdini. We've got a Disney song, We Don't Talk Anymore. So we've got some great songs coming up, and if I've got time, I'll fit in a couple of more facts, song facts for you.

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coming up very shortly. We've got Dua Lipa and Houdini and Disney's film Encanto. We don't talk about Bruno, taking you back to the early 2020s. Just before that, I'm going to read a couple of song fun facts. So today I'm going to be reading another one. Elvis Presley, did you know Elvis Presley was actually a natural blonde in his day? He started dyeing his hair jet black when he was a teenager, using cheap shoe polish to get that edgy, rebellious rockabilly look. Can you imagine us ladies doing that? It'd be all over the pillow and everything else. Yeah, so, and this one's rather an amusing one. Have you ever wondered why ABBA wore such outrageous glittery outfits in the 70s? It wasn't just fashion. Swedish tax laws allowed the cost of the clothes to be tax deductible, but only if the outfits were so crazy that they couldn't possibly be worn as a normal clothing on the streets. Well, I didn't know that one. That's quite a funny one, actually. So we're going to play these two songs back to back, and then it will be time for me to say my goodbyes.

Well, it's that time for me to make my way out the door because Elaine is waiting in the wings. And I'd just like to thank each and every one of you for taking part and sending us some great requests and having a go at that quiz that I've got on Facebook. Anyway, I'll be back with you same time next week. I'm going to leave you in the capable hands of Elaine, who's up next from 1 till 4. And then we've got from 4 till 7 Drive Time with Andrea and Van Dort, and then from 7 till 10 The Reset with Neil DJ, Airplay Top 40 with Spencer James from 10 till midnight, and then we leave you during the night with 1 till 2 Dance Time in Texas with Mike Balansky, and then all the way through the night with some great songs for you until we come back with Wayne C from 7 in the morning. So it's goodbye from me, and it's been great to be back, and I shall be back with Kelly hopefully next Wednesday for the mid-morning show. I'm going to leave you with Taylor Swift, number one song after Bruno Mars and Anderson .Paak. Taylor Swift, number one with Patient Zero, Stella Lefty, Boston and Alex Warren. Are you having fun? Yes, we are. That's goodbye from me. Till next week. Bye-bye.

0: Merry Christmas, Alex. Merry Christmas, Alex.
1: Merry Christmas.
0: Okay. It's our new addition this year. Hey, Bubba. Hi. Hi.
2: There goes Alex, always on the move.
3: Happy 4th of July, you nuts.
2: What are you up to, Alex? Are you making music?
4: The weather in just a moment.
5: If you're caring for someone receiving a repeat prescription, they could be storing up medicine they don't use or need. This year alone, an estimated £4.9 million will be wasted on unused medicines, which could be reinvested into improving your NHS services. So don't be afraid to check their medication. Encourage them to only order what they need and take any that's not being used back to their local pharmacy for safe disposal. Help us make more of your NHS.
6: Yes, good afternoon. This afternoon will be breezy and largely overcast with outbreaks of heavy rain. Through the evening, rain will start to clear eastwards, but it will remain dull and damp throughout. Tonight will remain breezy with fresh to strong winds. It will be largely dry with extensively clear skies. Today's high is 16 and the low is 9. There's a moderate breeze from the northwest today. The sun sets tonight at 22 minutes past 6 o'clock. The low tide today is at 5:15 at 0.87 metres and the high tide is at 11:20 tonight at 5.52 metres. 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

the opening song to the show this afternoon, and that one is especially for my brother Keith and Howard Gould, who I did promise last week that because I didn't get that song in, that would be the number one choice. So yes, you're back. I'm back here doing part two of the listener's choice. And yeah, last week I had Rob Dodd in for an interview, and it was about his involvement in Sheppey Warriors and the Geriactives Club. Members of Sheppey Warriors and Geriactives Club, along with listeners, sent me in their three songs. So last week was absolutely amazing. I'm continuing it this week because I was so overwhelmed with the response that I received. And today I will be interviewing Andy Morton. It's from a local club called Range Rovers, and it's for a discussion on the history and the success of his club and his team, should I say. And they have actually given me their list of songs, and I'm bowled over by it, to be honest with you. I'll be talking to him about his band as well, called The Special Branch, and we might get that track on to listen to his band playing. So there's something to look forward to. So I've got, as well as listeners, I have got a list here from the team, and I thank you all so very much, because I know that they're listening in. And also I've got to say a big shout out to my Aunt Carol. She's also listening in. I'm really overwhelmed, because I know this would be my mum, and you've taken my mum's role. So yes, I'm really pleased. Well, I've got the next two songs that I'm going to be playing for my brother, who is walking in Portugal. He has his earbuds in, and his two selections, while I'm loading up the rest of my music, will be his choice. His tracks are Slade, Come On Feel the Noise, and as I said, going back as a child, I played the biscuit tin, he played the carpet sweeper, and this is one of his favourites, and he likes The Glow of Love by Change. So those two tracks will be coming up while I'm loading up the music. Thank you for tuning in. If you want to interact, you still can. You can telephone me on 01795 665 898. You can text me on 07938 221 617. Probably not the email, just give me the telephone or the text. I'll be grateful. Thank you for listening in.

Yes, the glow of love, and that was for you, Keith. So, Andy, I know you're listening in. You're driving around in London getting absolutely soaked. Good afternoon to you, and good afternoon to you, Anthony, too. I hope you're both okay. So, he's his three choices here. He said, you know my three choices. Oh, I probably do, to be honest with you. Well, there's so many that he likes, but he's... out off the top of his head, he said Funkadelic, One Nation Under a Groove. That was the first song he actually played out in the clubs. So, and then Mellow Mellow, Right On. Yes, a great track. Yeah, we're going to listen to his choice now. Here we go.

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0: Well, that's Andy's requests there. Funkadelic, One Nation Under the Groove, Laurel Mellow Mellow, and Rob Bass, It Takes Two. And it certainly does take two. And while we're talking about that, we're now at 22 minutes to two. So, yes, it does take two. And next to me here, I've got a young gentleman, and his name is Andy Morton. Good afternoon, Andy.
1: Hi, Elaine. I like your... calling me young.
0: Well, it's pleased to I'm really pleased to invite you into the studio, yes, I'm here because you are the main man behind this Range Rovers walking football team.
1: Well, I wouldn't say the main man behind them. I'm sort of doing many jobs at the moment because we had a few people leave due to circumstances, so I took on the role as manager and also chairman, I suppose, and I do the accounts as well.
0: Well, that is the main man. That is the all-in-one. So, yes, and it's a very successful team, isn't it?
1: It's done very well since the inception in 2021. It's appropriate that you had Rob from Sheppey Warriors on last week because Range Rovers were really born out of Sheppey Warriors.
0: Oh, right, yes.
1: So, back then, there was a bit of a disagreement over the way the team should be going. I think Neil Irving, Paul Chalk and Kevin Brett were the main guys that instigated Range Rovers. I think they wanted to come under the auspices of Range Rovers. They had the largest youth following in the football in this area. So I think there was a disagreement. So they went and formed their own team and called themselves Range Rovers and came under Range Rovers auspices.
0: Yes, exactly. And yes, we're talking about Neil. Now, when I actually go back quite a way with Range Rovers, Neil, if I know you're listening in, thank you so much for tuning in. And yes, I will play your request, Hanging on a String, that is listed in my playlist today. So thank you. Yes, and I go back a long way with Neil. Way back, he was the coach for the youth, and so was I. So we do go back a long way, and I never thought for one minute that I'd ever get to the stage of having to walk playing football. And in fact, to be honest, if you're honest with me, Andy, do I walk?
1: No, nothing. You're the only one that gets away with not walking most of the time.
0: Yes, it's because I'm not registered anywhere. So I know that for a fact. But yeah, I cannot. It's really difficult. And you know what? I admire you men that can actually just do that, because like, it is a skill. It definitely is. I know you have to walk on your heels, don't you?
1: Yeah, the idea, if you walk on your heels, you need to have one foot on the ground at each time. And I know that people who you try and suggest to come to play walking football, they go, but it's walking football. Well, it's not football. Well, when you come, you realise there's different skills you need to play walking football. If you're a player that's played proper football at any level, you'll know that, you know, you run into space or you play balls into space. You can't really do that so much walking football. It needs to go to feet and have close control. So, you know, the idea, when I first came, I was laying what I thought was a great ball down the wing and no one could get to it. So, you know, you've got to adapt your style to walking football.
0: Yes, you certainly have. And do you know what I like? I go to sort of various different walking football training because I just love the sport. Obviously, from my background, going right back to being a sports development officer and having to develop sport on the Isle of Sheppey as well, or mainly Swale, but on the Isle of Sheppey. So I sort of enjoy going to different training. What I do love about your training, I've got to say, is the actual atmosphere that you and your gents, because they welcome me in. And you know, I'm a woman, you know, let's face it, women in football have always had the back foot. You know, all the time I've been playing football and been involved in it, it's been a hard task. I mean, only now we're actually getting noticed and recognised, and there is some good actual youngsters coming through.
1: Yeah, I think that at our club we're trying to be all inclusive, so it to play in the league you need to be over 50, but we have older gents and yourself, ladies, we have younger people coming as well, you know, to make up the teams. They all enjoy it. And I think, well, you hold your own, certainly, when you're in walking football. I think it's a, quite a leveller for everybody. So that's the good thing. It, people older like me who have knee trouble and back trouble, they can, I can still get out and, you know, knock a ball about.
0: You do. And I just think it's really good. And this, so what I've done was I... you know, because obviously I'm really happy that you've come in and spoken to us here at Sheppey FM. And I just asked, I said, you know, can you give me your best three songs? And I was really overwhelmed with the response I got from your team. And that just goes to show you what good atmosphere it is there.
1: Yeah, everybody. I mean, you've got to be able to take a joke because no one will... let you go lightly. There's always a joke going about, you know, as everyone says about banter, it's typical football banter. You've been in any football team, you're going to get banter, and it continues on.
0: It does, and it's really fun. It is really good. So most of your lads have sent me a music, which I will be playing out today. After, obviously, I've finished talking to you, the first up is Bungle. So, yeah, Bungle, if you're listening in, which I'm sure you are, you're going to be first up on this list of music. But before that, I need to chat to you because I know that you are... A musician. I can't even say it. I think I've got my teeth
1: very,
0: out today.
1: Very loose term.
0: It is. Well, you are. And yeah, can you just sort of elaborate on that, please?
1: Well, yeah, I'm in a band called Special Branch. We're sort of like an R&B mod band. They've been going since 2008. We play a lot of the classic mod stuff, The Who, The Kinks, Small Faces. And mostly in a sort of a genre like Dr. Field and Nine Below Zero. I play harmonica as well, so I'm the lead singer and harmonica player. So we sort of bash out these tunes in a quite frenetic way, and it's good fun. All the punters all enjoy it, so yeah.
0: Yeah, and I'm really happy that we have got one of your tracks that I will be playing up very shortly on our system now. And that's what we encourage here at Sheppey FM. We love local talent. And yeah, so, you know, if you've got, we've you know, kindly our station manager, that's Wayne here, he does great job behind the scenes. He's put that on for us to today to play. And yeah, any other music that you've got, we would love, because we do play, we encourage all our presenters to play local talent music. And yeah, we all the time, we just put it on. So we go to our list and find local talent and we think, oh yeah, we'll play that. So yeah, that's really great. So that will be coming up very shortly. Also, performance. Where do you perform? Have you got a list of?
1: We perform all over the place, all over Kent. We have performed on Sheppey, several places: the Old House at Home, Harps Inn, Seaside Bar. We've played over at the Maypole in Sittingbourne.
0: Oh right, yes.
1: And the Red Lion, the Hucking near Maidstone. So we do quite a lot. We recently played in festival down at Canterbury, where Scouting for Girls were the main band. We were on the day before, so we didn't actually get to see them.
0: It's really good. And you know, here at Sheppey, we do an event guide, so every week we get a local event. So if you message in when you're up next, so that one, I think it's Adam actually, that's on a Friday. He does an event program so that we can let the local people know.
1: That'd be great. Yeah.
0: Because so that's all you have to do is email us in and let us know what your event is, or bring in some A4 flyer,
1: yeah,
0: and we can promote it for
1: Excellent.
0: You. Because you know, it's local talent is really sort of underrated.
1: Yeah.
0: You don't get it until it's last minute and you think, oh, wish I'd have known that was on.
1: Yeah.
0: So yeah, so that'd be really good. So if you want to play walking football, what do you have to do if you want to come and join?
1: If you want to come and join Range Rovers, you need to contact me or go on the Facebook page, which is Range Rovers Walking Football. My email is andygmorton@gmail.com. Or my telephone number is 0773 390 204. We're looking for players, essentially, if you're over 50 or even older. We haven't got an over 60s team. I think there's a couple of us that are over 60, so we haven't got enough to put an over 60s team in. We're quite had a good couple of seasons in recent years. I mean, the first season, we came second in the league. And then that particular season, they entered the Walking Football Cup in 23. And they won the South East Region, so they were champions of Kent. And then they played a team from Sussex and beat them in penalties, became the South East champions, and went to the national finals in Nottingham. Unfortunately, they got knocked out through the playoff rounds, or the group rounds. But one of the top eight teams in the country at that point, with only like 12, 13 members, was really good. Last season, we actually came first in the Central League, which was the first time we won a league. Which means this year we're playing in the newly formed Premier League. We've had two games so far this season, 1-1 and drew one the other night. A lot of hard games in there because all the top teams are now in that from Kent. But whatever level you're at, please come along. We train on a Wednesday night between 7 and 8 p.m. up at Lee Academy. It's outside at the moment. In November, we go inside in the hall. But we'll welcome anybody to come along, no matter how good or bad you are. Come and have a joint. It's great for your mental health. It's great for trying to keep fit.
0: It certainly is. Yeah, a great bunch of men.
1: You don't come with being a bit of a lightweight, because if you can't take a joke, you shouldn't join, as they say.
0: Certainly. I certainly agree with that. But as I say, it sounds like because you've been so successful, and your Neil Irwin, that was the manager before, he obviously, you know, he's left to go and live in.
1: Well, we had a podcast. So Paul Chalk was the manager, and Neil was sort of like the secretary, and then he became chairman. Chalky decided that he needed to concentrate on his business and his mental health, and so he went off, and we needed a manager, and that's when no one was sort of volunteering, and I'd only been there for a year or so, and I thought it wasn't my place to volunteer, but no one else was, so I volunteered and sort of took it on from then. And then Neil moved to Lincoln. So he's playing his walking football up there. He still kept in touch and come down and played for us when he could. But he's moved full-time up there, so there was no one else to run the club. And last season, we almost folded. It was the fact that, you know, we had no volunteers to run the club. It was just me. Neil did the hard job of the fixtures secretary, which is the hardest job. And we sort of almost went back to joining Sheppey Warriors again and amalgamating with them. The sticking point was there, really, was that Sheppey weren't, they wanted to have two teams, but they weren't really on board with maybe calling one of them Sheppey Rovers or something, compromising on a name. And we sort of went, well, that sort of, we lose our identity completely in that point. So luckily, Pete Lay volunteered to do the fixtures. And we decided to carry on. Luckily we did, because we won the league.
0: Yeah, you did. And, you know, as I say, a great bunch of guys. That's what I've got to say. So I'm going to say thank you so much. But it's not the end, because I'm going to play out two of your requests before we... And we might be able to get the third one in. But definitely two of your requests now that you've asked for, which is Dr. Feelgood. She Does It Right. Is there any reason you wanted that one?
1: Well, we wanted another one, but unfortunately you don't have it on the list. But She Does It Up, back in the 70s, as a lot of people our age were probably into glam and Mud and Shwaddy Waddy, Sweet, T-Rex and all that sort of thing. And then in 1974-75, a program called The Geordie Scene came on, and a band called Dr. Feelgood was playing, and it absolutely blew my mind, and it opened up my eyes to music that they were playing, and they were sort of a precursor to punk, and this sort of track shows you the energy involved, and they were a big thing back in 75-76. Once I sort of saw their music and I looked into behind some of their music, it got me into other music like the blues and old R&B, and that's where I've got my sort of background for the playing music.
0: Yes, and also your other track that you've picked, Buddy Holly, True Love Ways.
1: Well, really, I'm a rock and roller at heart, and This True Love Ways is one of my favourite songs. It's going to be played at my funeral, hopefully.
0: Well, I'm going to play it for you now.
1: It's such a beautiful song, but Buddy Holly.
0: Do you know what? And this is what I love about this job, because it's not just about what my music taste is. It's about your listeners. And to get these requests in and choices and why, you know, most people have sent me in their music requests and given me their reasons why. And it's been really enjoyable. So I'm going to play now your two, and then stay on, because we're going to listen after that to the Special Branch themselves, Midnight Hour. But I'm going to come back to you, because we might just have to do our community news, which I might get you to help me with that.
1: Okay.
0: If you don't mind.
1: No worries.

0: Well, that's an absolute lovely choice there, Buddy Holly, True Love Ways. Do you know that was 1960 from the album Rock and Roll Love Songs? Yes, so I can understand why you want that for your funeral. And Carol, I know you're listening in. I hope you're not crying, because that is a bit of a tearjerker, that one. So we were going to play your song next, Special Branch Midnight Hour, but we've got to do our community news next, and I was going to ask you to read it, but he hasn't brought his glasses, so he can't do that.
1: Well, so, I might say all the wrong words.
0: So you're going to have to bear with me while I do the community news. Then straight after, I promise, we're going to listen to the talented voice of yourself. So yes, stay tuned in, everyone.
2: 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Here's your community news.
0: Yes, me again. Halloween Fun Day, and this is ADHD Sheppey. All proceeds go to support the ADHD Sheppey community. That's Saturday the 10th of October, 11 till 2, and Age UK, and that's at 43 Trinity Road, Sheerness. 50p entry per adult, kids go free. There's fancy dress, fun arts, mystery bag, great raffle, spin the wheel, loads going on there. So yeah, come and join the fun for that one. And then we got the weekly schedule, CAF Connections. There's lots going on here too. Mondays 10 till 12, 1:30 till 3, Wednesdays. There's lots actually going on there. And that's Oasis Rumour CAF, the Pyramid Project. And that is Rumour CAF in Sheerness High Street. And yes, come and join that as well. Lots going on. Castle Connections, UV Slime, Halloween Disco. Come and make slime, enjoy a Halloween disco. Slime making part fully booked, but we have a few spaces left. So it's 4 till 5, £2.50 a child, and that's on the 26th of October. That's £5 per child from 3 till 5pm, and a unique kids party. Booking's essential. To book that, you have to call 01795 661 277. I don't think I'm going to get any more in for this community news at 2, so keep listening. Thank you for tuning in.
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0: absolutely brilliant. He said he doesn't like singing, he just likes shouting.
1: No, I say, people say it's singing, I say, well, it's very loosely turned, more like shouting.
0: No, it's not. I just think that, you know, as I say, just send in more of your music, because that is, there's so many people that like that type of music. Yeah. And that comes to say, you said that you're interested in becoming a radio presenter.
1: Yeah, you just mentioned earlier about you looking for presenters, and I did a bit of presenting back in the late 90s on British Forces Broadcasting. So,
0: So I will be taking your details and passing it over to our station manager, Julie Nichols, if you're listening in. I'll be taking, and I've got to take a picture, remind me.
1: Oh, okay.
0: I've got to take a picture of us, because then we are going to ask you to give us a write-up so that we can put it on our,
1: I should have put my makeup on.
0: So should I. But there you go. It's just the way it is. Well, that's a song, actually. anyway, yeah, so just to recap then. So to actually, if anyone's interested, and I know, listen, you're listening in probably and thinking, oh, I'm not good enough for that team, because they won the league, came second the year before. They're, they really are a good bunch, and all I can say is they do make everybody welcome. And but I've got to say, you've got to have a good touch. You've got to be able to play football before. So
1: I would suggest that you've played before.
0: Because but you know what, the amount of people that I have coached in walking football that are about sort of four or five sessions in, I've actually said, can I just ask, have you ever played football before? And they've said, no.
1: No, well, that's fine. We're happy to have anybody come up, because although we have a sort of nucleus of a team that's competitive and plays competitive football, we'd like to get another team together that, you know, people just want to play friendlies and play other teams in a friendly environment rather than in a competitive. Because to be fair, competitive football now in walking football has got really, really serious, it seems. And there is such competitiveness in the league games now. So, you know, if you just want to come up and have a bit of fun. I mean, I don't play in the team. I enjoy coming up to the training. There's no point me going in. I'm 67, so when I've got a load of 50-year-olds I can play, why would I play me?
0: Well, yeah, you can look at it like that, but it is meant to be the ball that does the work, Andy.
1: Yeah, you know, when you come and play walking football the first time, you don't realise how much aching you're going to be the next day.
0: You do, yeah, buckled over. So, yeah, so you've given all the information. You've given out everything you need to know. Yep. Is there anything that you would like to say before I go and play Neil's request here of loose ends hanging on a string? And I've got to say, Neil, yes, we do miss you here in Kent.
1: Oh, we do miss you, especially at the football. We've given all the information out. Please, if you've never done it before, you want to have a look, come up on a Wednesday, 7 to 8 at Lee Academy. Your first three goes are free, so you can see if you like it or not. You can come up for one. If you don't like it and never come again, that's fine. But, you know, just come and have a go. That's what I would say to anybody who used to be a footballer and goes, but it's walking football. Just come and have a go and you'll realise how enjoyable it is. We had a guy came last week who was a player, has never played walking football, and he thoroughly enjoyed it. So come and have a go.
0: It is enjoyable. It's definitely addictive. Well, thank you so much from myself here and everybody at Sheppey FM. It's been an actual pleasure to have you in the show.
1: Thank you very much.
0: And and I'm hoping that you will take up the presenting, because you have got the radio voice. You might not think you've got the music voice, but you have. You've definitely got the presenting voice. So yeah, it's a goodbye from me, and stay on everyone, because after Neil's request we've got Bungle's
1: coming up, and I think there's a few that were picked for Pete Lay coming up as well, which might be interesting.
0: So I had a message from I can't say who, but somebody messaged in for you, Pete, and give your choice of It's Raining Men and I'm Coming Out. So I did give it a smile, but I thought to myself, that is the banter of this team. They have such a great banter. And so first up is You Bungle. So we're going to play Dancing in the Dark, Bruce Springsteen, Weather With You by Crowded House, and Some Might Say. So yeah, are we leaving you with that? And stay tuned.

0: That's your choices there, Brian Harris, otherwise known as Bungle. Yes, that's the great humour of that club. They have got abundance of banter there, and I think that's why they do so well. You are listening to Elaine Price, and you have been since 1 o'clock today. I'm going right through till 4 o'clock, and next up I've got Nathan's Choice for Pete here coming up next. And he's picked It's Raining Men and I'm Coming Out, as I say, after the event break.
1: Need a lift? 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

0: Well, that was Nathan's choice for Pete. So yes, the banter continues. So Nathan's choice is coming up next. This is Nathan King, Range Rover's Walking Football. And he said he likes a little respect. Well, yes, you do get that there at the football club, and he's asked for Erasure and also Oasis, Don't Look Back in Anger. No, you definitely can't do that. And finally, Killers, Mr. Brightside. Well, we are coming up now. It's 21 minutes to 3 o'clock. We will get some more of the football team's songs in after this event break.
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Do you know, Nathan King, you've banged out them tunes. They are really good. Yes, he's had a little respect. Don't Look Back in Anger. And The Killers, Mr. Brightside. You are listening to Elaine Price in the midweek, mid-afternoon. This is the theme show, and this is music from Range Rover's Walking Football. And yeah, we keep tuned in now, because next up, we have Beaky. these names, these nicknames, and this is why that team is got such good banter about it, because they've all got nicknames. And this is Nick, but his nickname is Beaky, and he's asked for what's he asked for? Oasis, Live Forever, You Two, Without, With or Without You, and In My Life by the Beatles. So I'm going to start off with You Two, With or Without You. Here we go.

0: Well, that's a lovely choice there by you, Beaky. And yeah, it's lovely to hear all of your music choices. So we're going to come up to our tier three now. And I'm going to play your last request, Oasis Live Forever, after the tier three. Sorry about that, but we just have to cut in to do this intro. So yeah, I'm playing out a song here that Marilyn said, Elaine, I've got to say this song you will love. So in my tier three, I've picked a Terry Green and Castella. This is an international recording artist joined forces for a stunning new interpretation of Trouble in Paradise, originally recorded by the legendary Al Jarreau. So yeah, I'm going to play that one out at my tier three. I'm also going to do a tribute to the late Freddie Jackson. Passing on October the 5th, he was 70, and he was originally from New York City, from the band Mystic Merlin. So yeah, I'm going to be doing a tribute to him and playing one of the great tracks of his, Rock Me Tonight. And yeah, my last one is our song, Making Sheppy Proud, because I am proud of what I do and who I do it for. So yes, enjoy this tea at three. I'm just going to push it over now, and yes, I'll be back very shortly after this.
1: The weather in just a moment.
2: If you're caring for someone receiving a repeat prescription, they could be storing up medicine they don't use or need. This year alone, an estimated £4.9 million will be wasted on unused medicines, which could be reinvested into improving your NHS services. So don't be afraid to check their medication. Encourage them to only order what they need and take any that's not being used back to their local pharmacy for safe disposal. Help us make more of your NHS.
0: Yes, good afternoon. This afternoon will be breezy and largely overcast with outbreaks of heavy rain. Through the evening, rain will start to clear eastwards, but it will remain dull and damp throughout. Tonight will remain breezy with fresh to strong winds. It will be largely dry with extensively clear skies. The high today is 16, the low is 9. It's a moderate breeze from the northwest. Sun sets tonight at 6:22. The tides are low. The low tide is at 5:15 at 0.87 meters, and the high tide is tonight at 11:20 at

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Thanks for sharing your afternoon break. The kettle may be cooling down, but we've still got loads of great music and local entertainment coming up, so don't go anywhere.

0: Well, that was a lovely tier three there. I hope you enjoyed that. And yes, Marilyn, she gave me the heads up to play that tune that I played. I loved it. Absolutely loved it. Thank you very much for that. That's that Terry Green and Costello, Trouble in Paradise. Fantastic tune. So thanks for that. Yeah, so after this event break, we have music from... let me see who's coming up next. Paul Sharp. Yes, his choice. He said, "We've can you play me Deacon Blue by Dignity, Everybody's Changing by Kian, and Queen, Don't Stop Me Now." That one's a special song for him and his girls. So of course I will. Do you know, I've really loved it, and I'm going to continue. I've got one left after you, Paul, and that's Wazza. So stay tuned in, and after the event break, we are going to your music.
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No, and I don't want to stop either. But I have to very soon because Adrian Van Dort's in the house to do the drive time. And I've got to say, I have had a fantastic last 2 weeks, I've got to say. So my last one up today is going to be for Wazza. Now, Wazza is, he calls me a ringer. That's what he says. Here comes the ringer every time he sees me. But what a great footballer and great guy he is. He's great to have in the team. He's picked Romeo and Juliet by Dire Straits, Madness, Bed and Breakfast Man, and Jamiroquai, Canned Heat. So after these, I will be coming on to say my goodbyes. So let's have a listen. This is for you, Wazza.

Well, that is the end of my show. And I really thank you all so much for a great great participation, and for the interview with Andy Morton, which you will be able to get on our website if you want further information on the Range Rovers Walking Football Club. Yeah, so after me, we've got Adrian Van Dort, who's going to do the drive time. And after that, you've got Neil doing the reset. And the reset brings you best music from Clubland with a three-hour mix live from the studio. It's house, garage, R&B, Afrobeat, drum and bass, the history of club music, and the best of remixes. You're made it. If you've made it this far, reset and get ready for the weekend. Invite some friends round, tune in and turn up. That is the message from Neil. So yes, you have been listening to me, Elaine Price, for the last 3 hours, and I thank you very much. And next week, my show will be, as a request from Nathan King, he said, why don't you do a show on walking? So I thought, oh, do you know what? Oh, all right then, yeah, I'm gonna do it, because I've been asked, I'll do it. So if any of you listeners ever have an inspiration that want me to do a theme, message me in. You've got to get me on my Facebook page, and I'll have a go at writing up a show for you. So yes, next week's show is for Nathan King, and it's about walking, or walk, or anything to do with walk. So yes, I'm leaving you up with the last song from Wazza, which is Magnus and Bed and Breakfast Man, and then going into my George Benson for my dad, as I always do. He is my greatest love of all, and along with my mum, obviously. And then we might be able to get in some Soft Cell, Tainted Love, and The Shadows, Apache. That was a number one. That's an instrumental, and we might be able to get the Human League, Don't You Want Me. So yes, I'm going to say a goodbye, and see you next week on this very same show. Right, take care. Thank you very much for tuning in.

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2: Okay, a very good afternoon. Welcome along to Wednesday's Drive Time here on Sheppey FM. Let's have a look at the roads. And basically, the Isle of Sheppey ain't too bad, actually. Ain't too bad this Wednesday afternoon. Other than Halfway Road, A250, seems to be a bit of problems there on the Sheerness side of it, not so much the Halfway Houses side of Halfway Road, if you know what I mean. Near Sheerness anyway, I'm guessing it's very near the train station. But it's near Sheerness, put it that way. Bit of congestion there, be aware of that. Right, A2500, there's problems there. Looks like there's congested traffic on the A2500 off the A249. Other than that, I can't see any problems on the island, so that's good news all round. As we head towards Sheppey Crossing then, looking good both off and on the island, so that's good news as well. A249 then, that's looking good as well, going all the way down to Dunaway and vice versa. Sittingbourne Town Centre ain't too bad, but the surrounding roads, not very good. Park Road is one of them, congestion there. A2 is another one, from Keycole all the way up to Sittingbourne Town Centre, and then the other side of Sittingbourne heading towards Batchold, there's congestion there. Also heading towards Merston, there's congestion there as well. So please be careful when you're driving, especially in this weather. All right then, M2, yeah, that seems to be okay. I can't see any problems there. A249 going down Detlin Hill, coming up Detlin Hill as well. I can't see any problems there. All the way down to Detlin Village. As we move further afield then, M20. And yep, that seems to be fine, both coastbound and London bound. That being said, Maidstone Town Centre is quite busy, but the surrounding roads, every single road is congested around that area, which includes the A20, B2012, and heading towards Bridge as well. Not looking good on the outskirts of Maidstone. Near enough every road leading out of the town centre and coming into the town centre of Maidstone, very congested. Be aware of that. Right then, let's have a look at the trains. And I can tell you that the 1617, 1647, 1717, 1747, 1817, 1855. All these services from Sheerness to Sittingbourne are running on time from platform number one. But if there's something I've not mentioned that you know about, and it's safe and legal to do so, telephone, text or email me this Wednesday Drive Time.
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Jazzy starts to see a show. Can't even pronounce the words now. A different way to start the show, let's put it that way. Start again, Adrian. Simon Garfunkel, Mrs. Robinson. Do you know her? Know her well. What am I talking about? No idea. A very warm welcome to Sheppy FM on this dull Wednesday afternoon as far as the weather's concerned. Oh dear. Welcome along to Wednesday's Drive Time. It's yours truly, Adrian Van Dort here, taking you through till 7 with some great music and some great banter, so he reckons anyway. Many thanks to Elaine for a wonderful show. She always has a wonderful show, Elaine. And she's back with you next Thursday. That's right. Next Wednesday and next Thursday. Yes, get that sorted out. Lot of things to mention between now and 7. And plenty of good music, as I say. Don't forget your dedications and requests. Looking forward to that. Looking forward to the show. I mentioned yesterday on yesterday's Drive Time, a bit emotional today. Bit emotional today. Nothing, no drama, no crisis. I'll explain all very shortly. But I'm okay other than that. Don't get me wrong. It's not a case of abandoning everything. It's a case of basically enjoying myself, even though I'm kind of like, you know, basically, well, I'll explain more later. Let's put it that way. In the meantime, let's play this one. A warm welcome to Sheppy FM. It is Wednesday's Drive Time. Adrian Van Dort here. And what a pleasure it is to be here. It really is. Take you through till 7 with Whitney Houston. And how will I know? How will I know? I don't know. A warm welcome anyway. Good afternoon, one and all, to the station that rules the nation. This is Sheppy FM. Good afternoon.

up to 4:15. On a Wednesday afternoon, Wednesday the 7th of October. And you're tuned into Sheppy FM, the station that rules the nation. It is Wednesday's Drive Time. Adrian Van Dort here. And round two. I was here yesterday, here today on my usual slot. So then, if you'd like a dedication request or simply a mention here on Sheppy FM, this is how you do it. You can either pick up the phone and dial this number. I'm sure you know it by now, but it's 01795 665 898, or you can text me if you like on 07938 221 617. Likewise, you can email me contact@sheppyfm.org.uk. many ways you can contact me, but the most important thing, of course, is to contact me. Now, Neil, I know you're listening at the moment. We had a bit of a technical issue. So if you'd like to phone in again with your request that you requested on Elaine's show, I'll be more than happy to play it for you, sir. No problems at all. And anybody else, with a dedication or request, feel free to contact me here in the studio. So then, it's Adrian Van Dort here, as I say, on Wednesday's Drive Time. How are you guys? Hope you're well. And yeah, I know the weather's not all that. We've got a weather update at 5, give you more info into that. But you know what my advice is? Stay indoors, make yourself a cup of tea or coffee, and listen to Sheppy FM. Except for Wednesday's Drive Time. No comment on that one. Only joking.

0: don't normally play Motown on my show, but I thought, why not? That's a classic, isn't it? Martha Reeves and the Vandellas, Jimmy Mac. Do you know him? He lives around the corner from me. A really nice guy. I must warn you, the jokes do get worse as the show goes on.
1: Yes.
0: Enough of that, Aidan. All right, there you go. A bit of Tamla Motown. It's very best there in the shape of Martha and Reeves and the Vandellas. All right, then, we're roughly 10 minutes away from another traffic and travel update. And don't forget your dedications and requests. Now, at this point, and I'm not going to go on about it. At this point, the reason why I'm a little bit low today is because tomorrow, the 8th of October, would have been my late dad's 89th birthday. So, you know, I'm not going to, as I say, do a lecture on it, except to say that every time I needed advice or I had a problem or somebody to talk to, I'd go straight to my dad. And 99% of the time, he was right in his opinions and his advice. And that's what I miss more than anything else. And at the end of the day, I'm hoping that he's... I thank him, actually, for the person I am today. And also... just putting this there, that's better. Yeah. So I thank him for the person he's made me today. And thank him for everything he's done for me. All through my life, basically. So, that being said, after the ads, we're going to play his favourite song, Eternal, and I Want to Be the Only One, which I'll dedicate to him. And I've already had a text in, which I'll do very shortly indeed, after Eternal, which is coming up after these ads. Please stay tuned.
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There you go, especially for my late dad, Brian Ivor Christopher Vandal. May you rest in peace. And I'm sure that a lot of people are in my predicament, basically feeling the way I'm feeling at some point anyway. So that also goes out, especially to anybody in my situation. There you go. All right then, one more before traffic and travel. In the meantime, I've had a request from the one and only Linfopool. Good afternoon, sir. Now it says here, good afternoon, Adrian. You good? Yeah, I'm okay. Can you please play Baby by Justin Bieber? I must admit, I've not heard that one. Be interesting to see me when I play that. And also, can you give a shout out to my granddad, as it's his 76th birthday today? Well, from everybody here at Sheppey FM, wishing Linfopool's granddad a very happy 76th birthday today. And Linfopool, if you can text me his name and his favourite song, I'll have no problem playing that whatsoever. As for your request, which I'm thinking it is Justin Bieber and Baby, I'll do that, sir, after traffic and travel, all right? Just in case I've got to cut it short. So I'll do that after traffic and travel. No problem at all. And anybody else who would like a dedication request, you know what to do. In the meantime, taking us to traffic and travel, the mighty M people moving on up, which we're doing right here at Sheppey FM.

0: People moving on up from the 90s. Great track indeed. All right, stand by. We've got Traffic and Trouble coming very shortly indeed. 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Also available on DAB, across Swell and the Medway Towns. Had a phone call from Neil. I'll get your request on, Neil, after Traffic and Travel, which is happening round about now.
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0: All right then, it's 4:30. Let's have a look at the roads. And I can tell you that the Isle of Sheppey is not too bad. So it's mostly congestion free, other than one road, which is the A2500. Okay, that's congested. And that's congested from the A249. So it's about a mile, possibly 2 miles worth of congested traffic. Just be aware of that if you happen to be driving through there. Okay, Sheppey Crossing then, off and on the island, looking good this Wednesday afternoon. A249, that seems to be okay. Going all the way down to Dunaway, so it's good in both directions. Sittingbourne Town Centre is fine, no problems there. B2006, there's problems there, and the B2005 as well. So there's congestion on both roads, as well as the A2 from Keycole all the way up to Sittingbourne Town Centre. So it's a good couple of miles there, so be aware of that. Whether it's in both directions, I'm not too sure, but there is congestion on the A2, so be aware of that, okay? Right then, M2, and I thought it would be a matter of time before we had problems on there, and I'm right about that. From Parkwood all the way up to the A249 flyover, a good couple of miles of slow-moving traffic, so... not looking good on the M2. And I believe that's coastbound, but I can't be 100% sure on that. A249 then, going down Detlin Hill, coming up Detlin Hill. I can't see any problems on that department. M20, there are problems there. And there's problems from Forstall all the way up to Grange Lane. Congested traffic and slow-moving traffic as well. And finally, Maystone, and that's not too bad, but the surrounding roads, near enough every road that's coming into Maystone Town Centre and leaving Maystone Town Centre is completely congested. Far too many to mention, but if you happen to be in that area, then you know exactly what I'm talking about there. It is not looking good there, that is for sure. Let's head towards the trains then. And I can tell you that the 1647, 1717, 1747, 1817, 1855, 1925, all these services from Sheerness to Sittingbourne are running on time from platform number one. So the trains are looking good this Wednesday afternoon. But if there's something I've not mentioned that you know about and it's safe and legal to do so, you can telephone me 01795 665 898. 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Don't worry, I've got your requests lined up. Linden for Paul, that's coming shortly.
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80s classic there on Wednesday's Drive Time. What a pleasure it is to be here. It's Adrian Van Dorn here with Wednesday's Drive Time, as I say, taking you through till 7. And got to advertise the next show coming up after Drive Time, very shortly indeed. It's a good one. You don't want to miss that. In the meantime, I've got actually three requests. And don't forget, and by the way, Neil, I haven't forgotten about you. I'm just trying to find your request. In the meantime, let's do Linfopol's request for Justin Bieber and Baby. I'm thinking that's for you, Linfopol. And I've chosen a Willie Nelson number, especially for your granddad on his 76th birthday today. So we'll do that, and then we'll follow that up with Neil's request, which I'm having a look on the system, Neil, see if I can find it. So then, we'll start off with this one then. It is Linfopol's request, I'm thinking, Justin Bieber.

the Chris. Is that right? I don't know. I'm gone. It's a great song anyway. Baby right here on Wednesday's Drive Time, Sheppy FM. And that was Linfootball's request, I'm thinking. Let's move on. And we got Willie Nelson, especially for his granddad on his 76th birthday today. Congratulations from all of us here at Sheppy FM. Now, you asked me for a Willie Nelson song for him, and I've chosen this one, Linfootball. I hope you don't mind. It's called Always On My Mind, and I'm sure he is. So here it comes.

how many people have done that song? That's Willie Nelson's version. Always on my mind. There you go. Especially for Liverpool's granddad on his 76th birthday today. Congratulations. There you go. Right, before we play the next song, I've got to mention this about the reset coming up tonight at 7, directly after today's drive time. The reset brings you the best music from Clubland, if you're into that kind of thing, with a 3-hour mix live in the studio. He's going to do it live in the studio, which consists of house, garage, R&B, Afrobeat, and drum and bass. Looking forward to that. The history of club music and the best of remixes. That's also on the reset. So basically, you've made it this far. Reset and get ready for the weekend, which we're going to do, Neil. Invite some friends around, tune in and turn it up. That's the message. And the message, as always, is in the music. So that's the reset tonight at 7, courtesy of the man they call Neil DJ. What a great presenter and a very good friend of mine as well. All right then, let's move on now. Just gone 4:45 on a Wednesday afternoon. Weather ain't looking too good, but the music, hopefully, we'll cheer you up. Like this one from David Gray and Babylon. Gonna follow this one up with the Pretenders. And don't get me wrong, 2 on the bounce here on Wednesday's Drive Time. Good afternoon, welcome along.

Pretenders on Sheppy FM, don't get me wrong. Okay, Neil, I'm still having problems trying to find that song, so what I'm going to do, sir, is play you two requests as an alternative, if you don't mind. We're going to play Matchbox and Rockabilly Rebel, which you requested yesterday. I know you heard it yesterday, but I thought I'd try and make it up by playing that one. And I'm going to follow it up with Elvis Presley's Burning Love, both back to back. As an alternative to your request, Neil, that you asked for earlier on. So that being said, let's do the two in a row before the weather and traffic and travel update.

0: turn around especially for you, Neil. Sorry about not finding your requests. Thought I'd play two for you. Ending off with Elvis Presley, Burning Love. Stand by, weather and traffic and travel coming up next.
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2: 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This year alone, an estimated £4.9 million will be wasted on unused medicines, which could be reinvested into improving your NHS services. So don't be afraid to check their medication. Encourage them to only order what they need and take any that's not being used back to their local pharmacy for safe disposal. Help us make more of your NHS.
0: All right, let's have a look at the weather. Today, this afternoon, will be breezy and largely overcast with outbreaks of heavy rain. Oh dear. Through the evening, rain will start to clear eastwards, but it will remain dull and damp throughout. As we head into tonight, tonight will remain breezy with fresh to strong winds. It will be largely dry with its intensively clear skies. So it could be a bit nippy. Speaking of which, temperatures at the moment 16 degrees centigrade, so not very warm. Low degrees tonight will be 9 centigrade, so it's going to be a very chilly night. Be aware of that. Finally, tide times. Low tide will be at 17:15. That's quarter past five, 0.87 meters. High tide again at 11:20 in the night time, 5.52 meters. And that is your weather and tide times and temperature update. Stand by, we have got traffic and travel coming next.
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0: All right then, let's have a look at the roads at 5 o'clock this evening. So I can tell you that we still have the same problem, Queenborough Road. I think it's... No, it's not Queenborough Road. It's the B2006. I think that's the one. But it's congested there off of the A249 Real Way. I can't think of the... See if I can get the name of the road on there, if I possibly can. What's it got there? No, it's not showing it. I think it's the B2005. Not 100% sure of that. But, yeah, there's congestion off the A249 Sheppey Crossing. Let's leave it like that for now until I get some more information on that one. Sheppey Crossing then, off and on the island, looking good. I can't see any problems there. Surrounding areas of Sittingbourne, absolutely fine. Sittingbourne Town Centre, again, looking good. A2, still a problem there from Keycole coming into the town centre of Sittingbourne. I'm thinking that's coastbound on the A2, so be aware of that. A249 all the way down to Dunaway, that's looking clear. No congestion there. M2 then, from Lidsing all the way up to the Detlin Hill flyover, A249. There's slow moving traffic, and that's for a good mile or so be aware of that. Detlin Hill then, going down Detlin Hill, coming up Detlin Hill, absolutely fine. M20, there are problems there, slow moving traffic and congested traffic as well.

0: Well, heading towards Detlin Village on the M20. Maidstone Town Centre, that's become now a hotspot with problems with congested traffic. As for the roads, well, not looking good coming into the town centre and leaving the town centre, let's put it that way. I can't really see any relief on that particular part of Maidstone and the surrounding roads, put it that way. Now then, let's have a look at the trains, and I can tell you that the 1717, 1747, 1817, 1855, 1925 and 1954, all these services from Sheerness to Sittingbourne are running on time from platform number one. So the trains are looking good this Wednesday afternoon. Can't really see any problems on the trains. But if there's something I've not mentioned that you know about and it's safe and legal to do so, don't hesitate in calling me on the following telephone number, 01795 665 898. 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Right then, after the ads, we have got the Four Tops, Loco in Acapulco, and Rick Astley, Never Gonna Give You Up, here on Wednesday's Drive Time. Good afternoon.
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Eric Astley ending off two in a row. Number one hit for him, Never Gonna Give You Up, which I won. Don't worry about that. I will be here until eternity, whatever long that is. By the way, I thought I'd let you know that the road that was congested was, in fact, the A2500. I thought I was right. Did I say that? I can't remember now. But it's the A2500 that's congested off the A249. Just thought I'd mention that. And I'll mention this as well, the reset, which is coming up at 7, directly after this Wednesday's Drive Time with me, Adrian Van Dort. Now, the reset brings you the very best music from Clubland. So if you're into club music and Clubland and all that kind of thing, this is, excuse me, that's better, this is your cup of tea. It's a 3-hour mix live in the studio. Neil will be mixing live in the studio, and that's not making a fruitcake, that's putting music together, if you know what I mean. And which includes house, garage, R&B, afro and drum and bass, as well as the 3-hour mix. So it's a good mixture of what's going down there. And also he'll be doing the history of club music and the best of the remixes. So that's something to look forward to, if that is what you're into. You've made it this far. Well, you have with Wednesday's Drive Time. It does get better, you know. Reset and get ready for the weekend. So basically he's getting you ready for the weekend, whatever you're up to. Invite some friends around tonight, tune in and turn that volume up, pump up the volume, as they say. So that all that is happening on the reset tonight at 7 o'clock, taking you through till 10. And then we got the Airplay Top 40 with Spencer James directly after Neil showed the reset. So there's no excuse not to stay tuned to the station that rules a nation. It is Sheppy FM. This is Drive Time. My name is Adrian Van Dort, and this is Denise Williams.

0: out there, 01795 665 898 is the telephone number if you want to get in touch. 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It's Aidan Randall here on Wednesday's Drive Time, every Wednesday between 4 and 7. Make a date and don't be late. Or we'll send the boys round. It's as simple as that. Now then, keep your dedication requests coming in. Love to hear from you this afternoon. And I hope you're well, and I hope your day's going well. Put it that way. And whatever you're doing, whatever you're up to, take Sheppy FM with you and keep it locked to Sheppy FM, where we pump out the tunes courtesy of Sharon Redd, Never Give You Up, coming up after these ads. Stay tuned.
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the release set tonight at 7. Tell you more about that and the information, what's happening on that show very soon. Sharon Red, Never Give You Up, here on Wednesday's Drive Time. Haven't played any reggae yet. I'll do that shortly. And don't forget your dedications and requests. I'll have to hear from you this afternoon, stroke evening, as I'm here till 7 playing the very best in all the rest. In the meantime, one more should take us to traffic and travel, I think. Here's Kid Creole and the Coconuts. Annie, I'm Not Your Daddy. Right here on Sheppy FM. Good afternoon. Welcome to the programme. It's Adrian Van Dool here taking you through till 7. With the very best, mixing it up like a Kenwood chef. And you can take that to the bank.

0: Michael Sopp from Kid Creole and a Coconut from the 80s. Annie, I'm not your daddy. Right here on Wednesday's Dry Time. Good afternoon. Welcome to the programme. Many ways you can listen to us here on Sheppey FM, on the website at www.sheppeyfm.org.uk, on your smart speaker or Alexa. 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Also available on DAB, Crosswell and the Medway Towns. Mention the reset. Once again, brings you the best music from Clubland with a three-hour mix live in the studio. Neil will be doing that live in the studio, and he's very good at it, that's for sure. Also, house, garage, R&B, Afrobeat and drum and bass in the mix as well. Not necessarily in the three-hour mix, but part of the show, I'm thinking. The history of club music and the best of remixes. That's all to come on the reset. You've made it this far, my friends. Well done to you all. Reset and get ready for the weekend. Invite some friends around. Tune in and turn it up. So get the old dancing feet ready. Move that furniture out the living room. And together we'll have a bit of a party. Guess what? It's 5:30. Time for this.
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0: All right, let's have a look at the roads. Breel Way in Bluetown, there's some congestion there. Haven't seen that in a very long time. Other than that, the island seems to be okay, except for the A2500 that I mentioned earlier. Still congestion along there. There was congestion along Queenborough Road heading towards halfway houses, but that's all gone now, apparently, according to my screen anyway. A249 then, slow moving traffic near Rushenden. On the A249, that is, not in Rushenden, on the A249, all right? So then we head towards Sheppey Crossing, looking good both off and on the island. And the A249 all the way down to Dunaway, absolutely fine in both directions. Sittingbourne Town Centre, that's fine, but the surrounding roads, not so good. To name but a few, Park Road, the B2006, to name but two, and also the A2. There's been problems there all afternoon from Keyhole all the way up to Sittingbourne Town Centre, heading towards Tenham. Just there on that section of the A2. So that's a hot spot there. M2 then, and there are problems on the M2. I'm thinking coastbound, and it's a very, very long, slow-moving traffic from Bredhurst, or just past Bredhurst, going all the way along the M2 towards the A249 Detlin Hill flyover. So it's a good couple of miles there of slow moving traffic. I'm thinking coastbound, but I could be wrong. It's either coastbound or Londonbound, put it that way. Going down Detlin Hill, no problems in both directions, all the way down to Detlin Village. That's looking good. M20, not so good. There's congested traffic from Borstal Road past Sandling, and then there's slow moving traffic from Sandling all the way to Harbour Land. Got that right, thank goodness for that. Now Maidstone, I don't even want to mention that really. The town centre, chock-a-block, absolutely chock-a-block. And as for the surrounding roads, well, I don't even go there. I mean, the A20 from the M20 leading into the town centre, congested. A229, congested from Ridgelstone. A249 also from Harbourland, and the A20 other side of Maidstone. So it's not looking good, really not looking good in that particular area. So not looking good. I'll give you the train times around about 6 o'clock. I'll do it once an hour, but the trains are running fine as far as I'm aware. But if there's something I've not mentioned that you know about and it's safe and legal to do so, you know the score by now. Telephone, text or email me contact information on them numbers and I will relay it to the rest of you. We've got Aqua and Dr. Jones, George Michael and Faith coming up after these ads.
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0: Cause I gotta have faith. I gotta have faith.
1: Yeah, yeah, something we should all have. As far as I'm concerned, anyway. The late, great George Michael there, and Faith. What a great tune that is. Don't you agree? No? All right, fair enough. Okay, it is Wednesday's Drive Time, coming up to 6:15 here on Sheppey FM. And thank you for joining me on Wednesday's Drive Time. The pleasure is all mine. And, of course, we are here 24 hours a day, 7 days a week, 365 days a year, with Halloween coming up at the end of the month, and Bonfire Night. So, something to look forward to, or is it? Or is it? I'll let you decide on that one. And I've just nipped out the studio. It's got a bit of fresh air, and it is rather nippy out there. The wind is blowing furiously, and it's not looking good, so unless you want to go out, or unless you have to go out, don't really. It is the start of this period now, but they reckon, and this is what I'm only saying, what I have read, that next week it's going to be back in the 20s again, 20 degrees centigrade. Believe that or not, I've got no idea. That's what I've heard, but as you know, that could change just like that. So we'll wait until next week. I think that's the best option. Right, it is reggae time here on Sheppey FM. And I've chosen two classics. The first one I'm about to play now. And don't forget, of course, tomorrow night. Yes, tomorrow night from 7 till 10. We've got the Ultimate Reggae Show with Mr. and Mrs. Babs, playing the very best in reggae and Afrobeat. So I thought I'd add my penny's worth into the equation with this tune from the late, great Bob Marley and the Wailers.

What a tune. Bob Marley, the late great Bob Marley, and his Merry Wailers. Waiting in vain. Waiting for Neil DJ and the Reset Show. Put it that way. Can't wait. Can't wait. It is Sheppy FM. It is Wednesday's Drive Time. Adrian Van Dool here, taking care of business. And just to let you know that I'm in next Thursday. Normally I'm in on a Wednesday, but me and Amanda Cooper, who does the Thursday Drive Time show, we've had a bit of a swap around, and Amanda will be doing Wednesday Drive Time, and I'll be doing Thursday Drive Time only for 1 week, only for next week. Then the week after, it returns back to normal due to Amanda's working conditions. So working, you know what I mean, don't you? So I'll think of the word in a minute. Schedule, that's right, yeah, I know, I get it. Yeah, so next week, I mean Thursday, and Amanda's in Wednesday, and in the following week, it's back to normal, okay? I hear you sort of like cheering, thinking, is he going to be back on radio? Well, yes, I am. Sorry about that, but you know how it is. They can't get, nobody can get rid of me. That's the problem. I'm here to stay, know what I mean? In fact, I'm here 24 hours a day, 7... Oh, get on with it, Adrian. Fats and Small now, from the 90s, and Turn Around on Sheppy FM. Gonna follow this up with Ricky Martin and Living La Vie...

one more taking us up to Traffic and Travel at 6. How about this one from Elton John? And I'm still standing. Actually, I'm sitting down at the moment. You can never know what it's like. Take it away, Elton.

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0: Okay, good evening. Welcome along to Wednesday's Drive Time here on Sheppy FM. It's Adrian Van Dorn here taking you through till 7. Looking at the island on my map, I can see no hotspots, no congested traffic. It's unusual, really, because it's the middle of the rush hour. But there you go. All clear on the Isle of Sheppy as far as congestion is concerned. Sheppy Crossing then, both off and on the island, looking good. And 0249 going all the way down to Dunaway, all clear, going down and coming up the 0249. Sittingbourne Town Centre then, that's fine, no problems there. Couple of roads surrounding the town centre of Sittingbourne, a bit congested, but the main one you need to worry about is the A2 from Keycole coming into the town centre, or it could be from the town centre going to Keycole, it could be both, you don't know, but there is congestion on the A2, be aware of that. Right, M2 then, and yes, there's problems there, I can see that, and that is from Bredhurst all the way up to the A249 Detlin Hill flyover, so a good couple of miles there of slow moving traffic, be aware of that whatever you do. Okay, Detlin Hill then, going down Detlin Hill and coming up Detlin Hill, it's all clear basically, no problems there. There's not been problems on Detlin Hill for a while now, famous last words. M20 then, yes, there's problems there, and that is slow moving well, actually it's a combination of congested traffic and slow moving traffic in a sort of like a sandwich form. You've got slow moving traffic from Forestall Road up to Sandlin, then you've got congested traffic in the middle, and then you've got slow moving traffic again near Harbourland, then you've got congested traffic from Harbourland all the way down to past Bearsted, put it that way. So it's a long way, and it's a long combination of congested traffic and slow moving traffic. There you go. Maidstone Town Centre, well, it's a little bit better than what it was half an hour ago, but still try and avoid that area if you possibly can. Outside the town centre near Paddington Heath, the B2012 is congested, as well as the A20 heading past Weavering, heading towards Rosie Arches. Is that right? Oh, R-O-S-E-A-C-R-E-S, put it that way. No idea what I'm talking about. And that is your traffic and travel update. But if there's something I've not mentioned that you know about, and it's safe and legal to do so, telephone me 01795 665 898, text me 07938 221617, or email me contact at sheppyfm.org.uk. Do the trains a bit later on. In the meantime, we've got Bewitched and S Club 7 coming up after the ads. 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

2000 B-Week Celery, number one hit for them. Do like that one, I really do. Hopefully you do as well, and hopefully you're enjoying the music I'm playing. Wonderful stuff. Now then, before we play S Club 7, I thought I'd mention the reset again, as it's well worth mentioning, that is for sure. Now, the reset brings you the very best from Clubland, and a bit later on, I'm going to add a few Clubland tunes of my own. With a 3-hour mix live in the studio. Neil will be mixing live in the studio. That is something worth checking out. Also, the music includes house, garage, R&B, Afrobeat, and drum and bass. Jungle music, if you know what I mean. Now, the history of club music and the best of remixes will also be included in the show. So, that being said, you've made it this far, my friends. Reset and get ready for the weekend. I'm ready. Don't know about you, but I'm ready. Invite some friends around. Loads of them if you can. Tune in and turn the volume up. That's what it's all about here at Sheppy FM, bringing you the very best in all the rest. And that being said, let's play one of my favourite S Club 7 tracks. Really happy, sort of vibey song. Uplifting song. Bring it all back.

quarter past six on a Wednesday evening. How are you? Hope you're well. Have you had your dinner yet? That's what I'd like to know. Don't know what I'm having yet. Don't know. Heading off two in a row then. Mel and Kim, respectable number one hit for them. Bought at S Club 7. Bring it all back. Which we will do. Next Thursday, that's what I mean. Not next Wednesday, next Thursday. Me and Amanda are doing a little swap, but the following week, it should be back to normal. All right then, time for me very shortly to love you and leave you. Still got 45 minutes or so to go before Neil's here with the reset. And boy, you do not want to miss that show. I'll announce what's on it before 7. In the meantime, loads of tunes taking us up to 7. And this is like my song to you, Robbie Williams, and Let Me Entertain You. Hopefully I've done just that. It is Sheppy FM, Wednesday's Drive Time. Adrian Van Dorn here, take you through till 7. Heaven's here, there's nothing left for you to fear. Shake your ass, come over here, now scream. See you moving groove to this one. I'm a baby.

take that. Let me entertain you, which hopefully I've done for the past 3 hours. Now to reset what I've just reset and what I've said, mention it to you one more time. The reset brings you the very best music from Clubland. Remember Clubland and the label and everything? That's what he's going to do with a 3 hour live mix right here in the studio. No messing around here at Sheppy FM. That also, his show would include house, garage, R&B, Afrobeat and drum and bass. The history of club music and the best of remixes. So it's all happening on the reset. So basically what he's saying to you guys is you've made it this far. Reset and get ready for the weekend, which is not too far away. Invite some friends around. Tune in and turn it up. And give you a sample of what he's going to do tonight. I'm thinking this will be one of the tunes that he's going to play. I absolutely love this tune. House music from the 80s. Marshall Jefferson. Big, big house DJ in the 80s. Wrap yourselves around this one, people. What a tune. So get ready for the reset coming up at 7 with stuff like this.

0: talking about, my friends? Marshall Jefferson, Move Your Body. Hopefully you'll be doing that at 7. And ladies and gentlemen, can I just say that Mr. Neil DJ has just entered the building.
1: I entered the building, I did, I did.
0: I wanted to do that for the past 8 years, and I finally done it.
1: Hey, I'll just get up from taking a bow now.
0: Like, well, I was hoping you'd...
1: I'm going to go off stage. You come back again. Another round of applause, please.
0: Yeah, I was going to bow down, but I'm sitting down at the moment. Neil, now, I've been banging on about your show. I want the man himself to tell us, basically, what I've missed.
1: tonight. Okay, it's 1992 to start off with.
0: Mm-hmm.
1: Let's just swap it up a little bit.
0: Yeah.
1: We've got an hour of the best club music from 1992, just tucking it together. After that, we are going salsa, Latino house.
0: In that order?
1: No, it's mixing it up. Listen, I tell you what, mate, it's one of them, don't get your maracas out, you know what I mean?
0: That's no answer to that. No answer to that at all.
1: It's going to be, it's going to
0: be pumping, yeah?
1: I spent, 7 hours building the set.
0: Really?
1: So it's, there's a lot of work gone into this, and it's good.
0: So it's worth waiting for.
1: If you do your salsa and you like your Latin dancing and all that kind of stuff, and you like a good groove, yeah, stay tuned.
0: He's your
1: Simple
0: man,
1: as
0: right.
1: that. Stay tuned.
0: Okay, right. Well, that being said, I'm going to play one more before Traffic and Travel.
1: Well, what you got?
0: I've got, they're all bangers. Yeah, put your glasses on it. What else?
1: Does
0: Is that all right?
1: Yeah.
0: Neil approves it. Cool. Must be good.
1: Right, I'm off. Hello.
0: Many thanks, Neil. He's on at 7 with the reset. In the meantime, here's Booty Love. Shine, which he's going to do at 7. No two ways about that. It is Wednesday's Drive Time. Good evening. Y'all can't-

0: Super Set on Booty Love and Shine, taking us up to Traffic and Travel. That's happening shortly. Stay tuned. Wonderful stuff. Okay, here we go.
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0: Okay, 6:30, our last Traffic and Travel of the evening. So let's have a look at the Isle of Sheppey, and I can tell you that as far as I'm aware, it's all clear on Platform 1. So the Isle of Sheppey, all good, no congested traffic whatsoever. And it's 6:30. I can't get my head around that one. Right, Sheppey Crossing, both off and on the island, looking good this Wednesday evening. As we head towards the A249, then going down as far as Dunaway in both directions, all clear. Wonderful stuff. Sittingbourne Town Centre, that's all clear. And the surrounding areas of Sittingbourne, all clear, except for the A2 from Keycole coming roughly halfway between Keycole and Sittingbourne. That's where the congestion is. We move further afield then, and I can tell you that the M2, there's problems on the M2 as well. From Parkwood all the way up to Bull Lane, M2 congested there with traffic. Be aware of that. A249 then, going down Detlin Hill. No problems going down Detlin Hill, coming up Detlin Hill. Someone sent a text, I'll read that out in a minute. So yeah, going down Detlin Hill, coming up Detlin Hill, A249, looking good. All right then, M20, and that's not looking good, I must admit. From Sandlin up to Harbin Lane, so slow moving traffic. And then from the A249 flyover, all the way to, let me see, well, it's a couple of miles, put it that way, of slow moving traffic heading towards where's the nearest point I can tell you, Carling Lane, let's put it that way. It's along the M20 there, a good couple of miles of slow moving traffic. Be aware of that. And finally, it was here a minute ago, there you go, Maidstone Town Centre's okay, one or two roads congested. Be aware of that. Right, let's have a look at the trains, because we haven't had a look at the trains in a while. And I can tell you, my friends, that the 1855, 1925, why isn't this working? 1855, 1925, there you go. 1954, 20, this is where they go hourly now. 2047, 2147, 2247. So then, all six trains from Sheerness to Sittingbourne are running on time from platform number one. That's the 1855, 1925, 1954, 2047, 2147, 2247. But, and it's a big but, it is something I've not mentioned that you know about, and it's safe and legal to do so. You can telephone me on the following number, 01795 665 898. 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We have got a huge Ibiza tune from Pete Heller and Big Love and Avicii's Levels coming up after these ads right here on Drive Time.
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just a taste of what's going to happen tonight, courtesy of the man they call Neil DJ. Pete Heller, Big Ibiza tune, Big Love, right here on Sheppy FM, the station that rules the nation. We are simply the best. Adrian Van Dool here on Wednesday's Dry Time, coming to a close very shortly. Stand by, the reset's coming up at 7. Still got a few more tunes to play before I love you and leave you this Wednesday evening. And I can tell you it is very windy and really cold out there. If you're going out, please put a sweater or 10 on, if you know what I mean. In the meantime, let's continue the beat to move your feet this Wednesday evening, courtesy of Avicii, the late, great Avicii, and his first ever hit, Levels, right here on Wednesday's Dry Time. Enjoy this tune, pumping out the tunes till 7.

Wonderful stuff. There you go. A taste of what's to come tonight. Avicii, the late great Avicii, of course, and Levels. And that just about rounds off Wednesday's Dry Time for today. Thank you so much. And I mean it from the bottom of my heart. Thank you so much for joining me this Wednesday's Dry Time. From me, Adrian Van Dalk, take care of yourselves. Going to leave you with a few tunes now to get us ready for the reset. We've got Stardust, we've got Nightcrawlers, we've got Roger Sanchez, Another Chance, and Lisa and Colt Jam, Let the Beat Hit 'Em, which he will do at 7, because coming up at 7 next, we've got the reset with the one and only Neil DJ playing the very best. He's mentioned it before, I've mentioned it before. Let the music do the talking. From me, Adrian Van Dalk, I will see you next Thursday, not next Wednesday, next Thursday, as Amanda Cooper will be in next Wednesday to do Dry Time. We're having a swap around, so I'll be in next Thursday. Until then, stand by for Neil DJ. He is next here on Sheppy FM.

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people, good evening to you. Big thanks to Mr. Adrian Van Dort for the last 3 hours. Making sure everybody gets some A to B nice and sweetly. I'm loving that. Did they though? That's the question. When there was no major accidents, it was all good, wasn't it? Yep, it was all good. Right, as you know, it's the reset. Welcome to Wednesday. Oh, Wednesday evening. I see the afternoon. This. It's just been one of them days already. It really has. Right, kicking the show off. A massive club set from 1992. And yeah, I mean a proper one. We were there, definitely. I was doing it. After that, that's going to go on until about, what, 8 o'clock? What we're going to do after that, we're going salsa, we're going Latino, we're going Latin house. Oh, if you like it funky, you like to shake it about a little bit, you like to get your mates out, and maybe something cold to drink, you know what I mean? Glass of water or something like that, maybe? Yeah, this is the show for you. And believe me, you're not. You are not going to get music like this on any station anywhere else on Kent tonight. Trust me on that one. So what I'm going to do now, I'm just going to crack in with a mix for you. As you know, in Vogue, we're playing My Loving at the moment. After this, Jade, Don't Walk Away. After that, well, you're just going to find out, aren't you? Hey!

0: is another J Don't Walk Away. Well, as you know, Seppi FM is the reset for you, 92.2 FM. And that's right, it's Neil DJ here. How you doing? How's your week been so far? See, this is the idea of the reset, right? You made it through Monday, you done Tuesday, you made it through Wednesday. Yeah, hard when it's difficult, wasn't it? Winter has officially arrived, you can guarantee it. Just look outside your door. So this is part of the reset. You know, it's just resetting because you only got Thursday, you go, then it's Friday. And we all know what happens on Friday, don't we? Yeah, but we go out and enjoy ourselves, don't we? So what I'm going to do, I'm going to carry on. As I say there, Jade, and Don't Walk Away, and let's have a little bit of this show.
1: 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Oh,

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Our people's no rhythms, a dancer snap. 1992, the big club tunes for you all the way through to what? 8 o'clock. After that, we're going salsa, we're going Latino. Oh, and we're going to have a big old session, believe me. I'm going to take you all the way to Brazil. You got it, we're going to roll it.

For those of you just tuned in, good evening, welcome to The Reset. Oh yes, it's Sheppy FM playing that music for you. But no one else is, I guarantee you that one. Right, the first hour has been 1992, still got a few more tracks to go from that one. And I'll tell you what, if you like it Latino, stick about. Because I have some excellent music coming your way. Trust me, we're going to go to Rio. Bit of carnival. Cuba. Honestly, it's all coming. Trust me. You're like, close your eyes and think, yep, I'm there. Just don't step outside because the weather's a lot colder than it is there. Trust me on that one. But as they say, carrying on with the mix.

She's known on Friday night, I think it is. Angie Brown. She got one of her shows live on our radio station. So you know what? I thought playing one of her shoes here. I'm going to get your baby, taking you back to 92. Yes, it's Sheppy FM. How are you doing? Oh, it's a Wednesday night.

Actually, one of the things I really like doing about this show is that I can play you music that we don't have on the system. It's part of being having a DJ actually doing the show, because I have these guilty pleasure tunes. That's what I call them anyway. It's the stuff that we don't actually normally play out live. Because, you know, we have that kind of stuff that we play for everybody, that kind of thing. But us DJs, we get a lot of music. And I mean, a lot of music sent through. A lot of it's stuff that you think, well, I haven't heard that for years. This is one. 808 State.

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Now, as I did promise, for the next 2 hours, we're going South America style here. We are going Latino for you. Oh, yes, indeed. Yeah, not a new carnival. We've got nothing on what's coming out of these speakers today. Oh, it's going to be good. Cracking set, mate. Locked over in Bali. Oh, that's so Sean Anthony. How you doing, mate? Glad you're enjoying it, sir. Turn it up. Let them know what we're doing over here, yeah? I love that. People messaging me from Indonesia. Yeah, I'm not going to read out personal messages anymore because we get stacks from coming on my phone. You want a message, just do it. Just, yeah, I'll tell you what. 07938221617. Text us in. You know, if you're listening tonight and you're getting funky with it, we need to know. Carrying on. Sergio Mendes. Nesquinada. Yeah, we go. Latina.

I'll give you a flavour of what we're building up to a bit later on. Sergio Mendes. Believe it or not, the Black Eyed Peas on there as well. Right, something gets played quite regularly. It's the same. Right, I've got a carrot, so I'll get a message for you. I'm laughing at the moment. Well done, Sean. I'll say, this is sort of stuff we're going to end up in a little bit later on tonight. So I thought I'd just start off just a little bit, and I mean a little bit easier. You reckon?

Now, as I said, Latino, Shakira, Chicante. It's actually on our system, but it just never gets played enough. From here on in, people, got to warn you, it gets faster. And it gets a little bit more beefier. I was going to say faster and harder, but that's just right, isn't it? No, I can't do that one today. Sorry, Safina, it's just, you know, being in the studio, set X. What a good thing. Wednesday night, Sheppy FM. It's Neil DJ here. And we're having a little Latino party.

Oh, Camila Cabello there. And Havana. Just easing it up for you as we're going along. I might be lying about that, though. I might just be lying. You know, I could be. I might be just thinking myself, you know what? Let's skip the middle stuff and let's just get going, shall we?

0: There's come that time of the night where I've got to be a very good little DJ and do this.
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0: Now we're back there. A few words from our sponsors and all that kind of stuff. You got a bit of adverts, haven't you? Right, and we are getting into the serious part. And I mean the serious part of this Latino thing. Oh, yeah, indeed. I'm going to be taking you up. Get a bit of a house flavour going on. You can hear the whistles already, can't you?

If you know who Melee is, you know what I'm talking about. If not, Google it. Google Melee. M-E-L-E. Some of the best music about. Especially when you're going Latino. Which we are running up to about 9:45 tonight. This is The Reset, Sheppy FM. And as they say, we're having it.

what's going on tomorrow on Sheppy FM. Get up and go breakfast show with, of course, Mr. Wayne Caldwell. That's 7 a.m. till 10 o'clock. We got 10 to 1. We've got the mid-morning show with Marilyn Cambrelli. And I guarantee you, Marilyn... Oh, no, hang on. We're reading that. That's Wes today. Sorry, but I was looking at Instagram thinking, yeah, that's today's one. Hang on a minute. We'll sort this out. Right, I got it right. Sorry about that. Yes, it is a get up and go breakfast show with Mr. Wayne Caldwell. That's 7 till 10. Then, of course, 10 to 1, we got the mid-morning show with Wayne's mother. It's Mrs. Boss. It's, of course, Sadie Caldwell. Oh, yes, you more likely diving into a bit of 80s and a bit of 90s there for you. Okay, we got 1 till 4 o'clock, Mr. William Wallace on the Afternoon Plus show. And I tell you what, listening to him, he's a cracker, old William. Send him in some questions and things like that. He gets right into it, really does. 4 till 7, you've got Drive Time with Amanda Cooper. After that, 7 till 10 o'clock, you've got that Funkin' Soul Express. Oh, no, it's Mr. Babs. Yeah, Mr. Babs. Sorry, someone that ain't been changed. Should have been changed, but there you go. We work through. That's the way it works here. Mr. Babs is going to be doing the R&B and reggae show. Now, I'll tell you what, you've been listening to it. You know he's got some choice tunes coming up after that. Oh, yes, with that show, it's a rocker. Right, at 10 till 12, we got the Airplay Rewind with Spencer James, of course. And then from 12 o'clock onwards, we got Sheppy FM through the night. What have I got the rest of tonight? I think it's just Sheppy FM through the night, isn't it? Yes, it is indeed. So there you go, a full day tomorrow. And don't forget the weekend. Oh, tune in for the weekend. Friday night, Saturday night, we're rolling them out. We're getting big and bumping. Loads of live shows all through the weekend evenings. Gotta be done, isn't it? Right, let's get into a mix, shall we?

All right, guys, I'm going to tell you about next week. I'm going to make albums and go along, I think. No, it's starting off the show with 1993, the best of club tunes from 1993. Put together the way I normally do. After that, well, it's open for suggestions, I think. I think I might go a little bit soulful. I'm not sure yet. Might give your ears a bit of a break from what I've been playing tonight. It's been large, isn't it, eh? But hey, this is Sheppy FM. At night, it's just got a different groove, you know? Don't forget to tune in tomorrow night as well. We're taking it down with R&B and a little bit of reggae for you, a bit of Afro beats. Might even get a bit of anime piano put in there. Mr. Babs will be live on air for you. 7 till 10. Just getting his groove on, you know? Requests will be taken on that one, and shouts will be given. Are you going to take requests on that one? Yeah, requests will be taken on that one. He's got a nod there. He's watching the levels for me today. So keep an eye out for that show. Tune in. Oh, melee.

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Oh, yeah. Salsa, Latino, bit of house. Latino house, of course. And I'm sorry if there's music in the background, but I just can't be bothered turning this speaker down. It just sounds so good.

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I hope you had a really good night. Sorry about the very, very last bit. I was like, oh, I've got to put some music on the system. We got so involved with what we were doing. But that's life, isn't it? It's just the way it goes. So from myself and everybody else in the studio, I've got to wish you all a good night. I'll leave you a few mixes lined up. Then we're going to go to Shep FM at night. And don't forget, tomorrow night, we have the reggae and R&B show with Mr. Babs. He's going to be coming in doing his best thing for you. Believe me on that one. Right, let's see if this works.

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is God's plan, he said it to me. 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

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Selling CDs in Paris, but this music gave me everything I need in a marriage. 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
1: It's Dance Time in Texas with DJ Mike, a weekly show featuring the top Texas rendered songs packing the dance floors all over Texas. You'll hear new songs, rewind some older ones, and find out the stories behind the songs from the artists themselves. Song rankings are based off the Texas Music Charts and the CDX National Traction Texas Chart, the officially recognized charts of the Texas Red Dirt music scene. This week's countdown is brought to you by Humdinger Boots, your ultimate destination for premium Western wear. 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Humdinger Boots, where boots meet the music. And now to the countdown. Kicking off this week's countdown, it's 18-year-old Tristan Robertson with his newest song about a gal who's a bit wild, a little bit of trouble, and probably the worst idea he's ever had. Be sure to tune in to Stars Over Texas TV to check out this high-octane music video filmed at the Texas Motor Speedway to this week's number 10,